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1: The Attorney General is to review the case of three teenagers who raped two girls amid criticism their sentences were too lenient. The trio walked free from court and were not given custodial sentences, but were handed youth rehabilitation orders despite having 11 rape convictions between them. Legal experts will now look at the case following multiple requests for the sentences to be reviewed. UK scientists are working on an Ebola vaccine which could be ready to trial within months. The news comes as officials from the World Health Organization say the current outbreak is spreading rapidly and poses a very high risk. Dr. Maria van Kerkhove insists agencies from around the world are doing all they can.
2: We will work together and we will get this under control, because that solidarity isn't just about action, it's about bringing the resources, brain power, human power, energy, collective focus and financing to actually deal with this and, of course, prevent the next one from happening.
1: It's been a big day for football. Pep Guardiola's confirmed he'll be leaving Manchester City on Sunday. Michael Carrick is to be Manchester United's manager on a permanent basis. And Thomas Tuchel's announced this summer's World Cup squad.
3: What we are trying to achieve in summer can only be achieved as a team. We chose a very balanced squad. I can assure every fan in the country that we have 26 100% committed players.
1: Cole Palmer, Phil Foden and Harry Maguire are out, but Harry Kane, Jordan Pickford and Declan Rice are in. Andy Burnham set out his vision for Labour as he's launched his by-election campaign in Makerfield.
4: We need to be better. I've asked people in this by-election to knock on every door, to listen to people, to reconnect, because we need to do that. We need to change Labour back to the party people here once knew.
1: Voters go to the polls on the 18th of June, and temperatures are set to increase over the bank holiday weekend. The UK's experienced the hottest day of the year so far, and several amber heat health alerts are in operation across the country. That's the latest from Radio News Hub. I'm David Hall.
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1: A largely sunny morning, but northwest Scotland, Northern Ireland and some western coasts will be cloudy with patchy drizzle. Another very warm day for most, though, with a high of 28 degrees Celsius.
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1: The sentencing of three teenage boys who raped two girls in separate attacks is to be reviewed by the government. It comes amid criticism their sentences were too lenient. Andy Hoyle reports.
2: The boys, two aged 15 and one aged 14, brazenly filmed the rapes on their phones and later shared some of the footage online. They were given youth rehabilitation orders instead of custodial sentences, despite having 11 rape convictions between them. A government spokesperson says the Attorney General's received multiple requests for the sentences to be reviewed, and their thoughts were with the young victims.
1: Seven Afghan nationals have been charged with a total of 40 child exploitation offences. The men, six aged 20 and one aged 21, were arrested following raids on six addresses. The charges relate to two girls aged in their early to mid-teens. Health officials say the Ebola outbreak is spreading rapidly and poses a very high risk. There are almost 750 suspected cases and 177 suspected deaths. Dr. Abdirahman Mahood from the World Health Organization says the situation is serious.
3: The potential of this virus is spreading rapidly, is high, very high. But if we implement all the containment activity, the contact tracing, the building the trust with the community, we will be able to reduce the risk.
1: Thomas Tuchel's announced his squad for the World Cup. Some big names, Cole Palmer, Phil Foden and Harry Maguire, have been left out. But Harry Kane, Jordan Pickford and Declan Rice have secured their place. The UK has experienced the hottest day of the year so far. Temperatures are set to continue climbing to above 30 degrees Celsius over the bank holiday weekend. And TV star Judith Chalmers has died at the age of 90. She's best known for hosting ITV travel show Wish You Were Here from 1974 all the way through to 2003. That's the latest from Radio News Hub. I'm David Hall.
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1: A largely sunny morning, but northwest Scotland, Northern Ireland and some western coasts will be cloudy with patchy drizzle. Another very warm day for most, though, with a high of 28 degrees Celsius.
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1: The Attorney General is to review the case of three teenagers who raped two girls amid criticism their sentences were too lenient. The trio walked free from court and were not given custodial sentences, but were handed youth rehabilitation orders despite having 11 rape convictions between them. Legal experts will now look at the case following multiple requests for the sentences to be reviewed. UK scientists are working on an Ebola vaccine which could be ready to trial within months. The news comes as officials from the World Health Organization say the current outbreak is spreading rapidly and poses a very high risk. Dr. Maria van Kerkhove insists agencies from around the world are doing all they can.
2: We will work together and we will get this under control, because that solidarity isn't just about action, it's about bringing the resources, brain power, human power, energy, collective focus and financing to actually deal with this and, of course, prevent the next one from happening.
1: It's been a big day for football. Pep Guardiola's confirmed he'll be leaving Manchester City on Sunday. Michael Carrick is to be Manchester United's manager on a permanent basis. And Thomas Tuchel's announced this summer's World Cup squad.
3: What we are trying to achieve in summer can only be achieved as a team. We chose a very balanced squad. I can assure every fan in the country that we have 26 100% committed players.
1: Cole Palmer, Phil Foden and Harry Maguire are out, but Harry Kane, Jordan Pickford and Declan Rice are in. Andy Burnham set out his vision for Labour as he's launched his by-election campaign in Makerfield.
4: We need to be better. I've asked people in this by-election to knock on every door, to listen to people, to reconnect, because we need to do that. We need to change Labour back to the party people here once knew.
1: Voters go to the polls on the 18th of June, and temperatures are set to increase over the bank holiday weekend. The UK's experienced the hottest day of the year so far, and several amber heat health alerts are in operation across the country. That's the latest from Radio News Hub. I'm David Hall.
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1: A largely sunny morning, but northwest Scotland, Northern Ireland and some western coasts will be cloudy with patchy drizzle. Another very warm day for most, though, with a high of 28 degrees Celsius.
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You know everything, Papa know it all. Very little knowledge is dangerous. 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

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Little knowledge is dangerous.

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1: The sentencing of three teenage boys who raped two girls in separate attacks is to be reviewed by the government. It comes amid criticism their sentences were too lenient. Andy Hoyle reports.
2: The boys, two aged 15 and one aged 14, brazenly filmed the rapes on their phones and later shared some of the footage online. They were given youth rehabilitation orders instead of custodial sentences, despite having 11 rape convictions between them. A government spokesperson says the Attorney General's received multiple requests for the sentences to be reviewed, and their thoughts were with the young victims.
1: Seven Afghan nationals have been charged with a total of 40 child exploitation offences. The men, six aged 20 and one aged 21, were arrested following raids on six addresses. The charges relate to two girls aged in their early to mid-teens. Health officials say the Ebola outbreak is spreading rapidly and poses a very high risk. There are almost 750 suspected cases and 177 suspected deaths. Dr. Abdirahman Mahood from the World Health Organization says the situation is serious.
3: The potential of this virus is spreading rapidly, is high, very high. But if we implement all the containment activity, the contact tracing, the building the trust with the community, we will be able to reduce the risk.
1: Thomas Tuchel's announced his squad for the World Cup. Some big names, Cole Palmer, Phil Foden and Harry Maguire have been left out. But Harry Kane, Jordan Pickford and Declan Rice have secured their place. The UK has experienced the hottest day of the year so far. Temperatures are set to continue climbing to above 30 degrees Celsius over the bank holiday weekend. And TV star Judith Chalmers has died at the age of 90. She's best known for hosting ITV travel show Wish You Were Here from 1974 all the way through to 2003. That's the latest from Radio News Hub. I'm David Hall.
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1: A largely sunny morning, but northwest Scotland, Northern Ireland and some western coasts will be cloudy with patchy drizzle. Another very warm day for most, though, with a high of 28 degrees Celsius.
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1: Hotter than the Seychelles in the UK today. The Met Office say yesterday was the hottest day of the year so far, and temperatures of 30 degrees Celsius are expected in the south of England later on. Amber and yellow heat health alerts are in place across the country. Over two-thirds of us will hit the roads for a getaway today. Gareth Jones from the AA says it's important to be prepared.
2: We recommend people take about 10 minutes just to check over their car, and we use the flower analogy, which is fuel, lights, oil, water, electrics and rubber. So a few quick checks can prevent those avoidable breakdowns.
1: The first weekend of campaigning will get underway in Makerfield today for the by-election next month. That includes Andy Burnham, who's viewed as a challenger to Keir Starmer in a potential Labour leadership bid. The Greater Manchester Mayor launched his campaign yesterday, saying he wouldn't offer more of the same. The Conservatives, Lib Dems, Reform UK, Restore Britain and the Monster Raving Loony Party have all put up candidates to run in the election. The US Secretary of State says a proposed mission by the UK and France to secure the Strait of Hormuz is for when no one is shooting. Marco Rubio says he hopes a deal was reached with Tehran to ensure free passage through the key waterway, but stressed the need for a plan B if Iran continued to threaten vessels. The World Health Organization say the Ebola outbreak in the Democratic Republic of Congo is spreading rapidly. The agency's director says the illness poses a very high risk at the national level, but says the risk of spread remains low globally. And it'll be Middlesbrough who take on Hull City at Wembley Stadium in the Championship playoff final. Southampton were expelled after they were found to have spied on their opponents in training. Kim Hellberg is Middlesbrough's head coach.
3: A lot of sympathy for supporters. I think they're going to go to Wembley. For Hull supporters in terms of not knowing when to play the game, I have a lot of sympathy for a lot of different people.
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1: Some light rain in the northwest and low cloud in the southwest. Otherwise, very warm for many, especially in the southeast. A high of 29 degrees Celsius.
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0: good morning and welcome to Teamside Radio 103.6 FM. Bob Marley and the Wailers kickstarting another weekend breakfast for you this Saturday morning alongside three little birds. I hope we all wake up to three little birds this morning because the weather has really been treating us. I feel like I cannot jinx it. Normally I jinx the weather, but this bank holiday weekend, I feel like I cannot go wrong. We've been absolutely treated so far, and long may it continue. We've got plenty coming up for you over the next 2 hours, including today's best music and your favourite songs of all time. I would like to start the show, and on quite a sombre note, something that I mention every single year, I have to. As you will be aware, yesterday was the 9-year anniversary of the Manchester Arena bombing back on the 22nd of May 2017. I worked at AO since 2015, and I still worked there 2.5 years ago. As you may know, I'm now at the Co-op Live, and it's an industry that is really the only industry other than presenting to you here on the radio that I've ever worked in, and I wouldn't want to work in any other industry. Stepping foot back into Manchester Arena after 2 months away was one of the hardest but proudest moments of my life, and to this day, every event that I have the privilege of working is in the memory of those 22 lives, and every single show that I do here, they're always at the forefront. Every song I play is for them, as well as yourselves listening in. So thank you so much for listening in this moment, and thank you for sharing that little moment with me. And we've got Eric Clapton coming up very shortly, Lynn Anderson, the Pet Shop Boys as well. But kickstarting the show for us now, this is Susie Quattro, and If You Can't Give Me Love.
1: Well, I'm

Eric Clapton with the unplugged version of his classic Derek and the Dominoes track there, Layla, which I have to say is probably on the studio version, the full 7-minute version. The outro is 4.5 minutes long, and it still, to this day, is one of the greatest outros ever. You get that riff that hits you in the face, a chorus that you can't help but sing and scream along to, and then you get a typical Clapton solo, and then it mellows down into this piano-led jam piece that lasts for 4.5 minutes. It really is one of the greatest outros to a song ever. Eric Clapton there with his unplugged version from the 90s. It's Layla on Tameside Radio, bringing us to 7:15. I'm James HK. I'm going to be taking you through till 9 o'clock this morning, where Dan Ayres and Mark Andrews will be here to take the reins.

It's the Pet Shop Boys with West End Girls, a song that always reminds me of something that I've never actually done. Back in 2012, the fifth installment of Grand Theft Auto, a game that I grew up with, came out. And as you're driving around the city, which is based on, is it Los Angeles? I think it's Los Angeles. There's all these different radio stations to choose from in your car. And there's non-stop Pop FM is one of them. And every time I'm driving along the beach, I'm cruising along, it always seemed to play Pet Shop Boys, West End Girls. Whenever it's sunny and I'm on the beach, that always came on. So it always reminds me of driving down the beach in Los Angeles. Something that I have never actually done. But a man can dream, I think.

Orchestral Maneuvers in the Dark, sailing on the seven seas. I'm not getting on a boat, I ain't touching no sea, but with the weather like this, it's bank holiday weekend, I can certainly imagine it, can't I? We've been treated so far, long may the weather continue as we go into the weekend now. This is where your Saturday gets started. It's your weekend breakfast with me, James HK. And if I'm not enough, Mark Andrews and Dan Ayres will be here from 9 o'clock to get you ready for whatever is coming your way this bank holiday weekend. We've had some rubbish weather over the last month and in April. But whenever we've had a bank holiday, it always seems to turn up tricks, doesn't it? So I'm not going to jinx it this morning. I'm just going to revel in it, hopefully. Do you know what goes nice with some sun? A bit of Tony Braxton, I've heard.

suppose you're a fan of stand-up comedy and want to have a good old laugh and a good old knees up this summer, well, the Staley Bridge Comedy Weekender is back, put on by the Tameside Council, and we can all join together at Victoria Market Hall on the 17th and 18th of July. Two nights of top-class comedy. That's the same week as my 30th birthday. I went to the Lake District the weekend before. This would be good to do on the weekend after, I think. Get some of my mates out. We'll have a good old comedy fest at Victoria Market Hall. One of the headliners, Lucy Beaumont. We've got Justin Morehouse, local boy, who used to be a radio presenter himself. Plus a fantastic lineup of TV favourites from Taskmaster, Live at the Apollo and The Chase. It's only £20 per ticket. They go on sale 12 o'clock next Friday via the Tameside Council website, the Staley Bridge Comedy Weekender website, and also the Victoria Market Hall website. That's the 17th and 18th of June, two nights of top-class comedy. I'm certainly going to be checking that one out. Maybe we'll see you there.

It's Roy Orbison with Pretty Woman, great film, and I believe a fantastic stage show as well. That's coming to Manchester this summer. Make sure you check that out on the Palace Theatre website. Promises to be an amazing run of shows. Just a shame it's not Julia Roberts, isn't it? Before that, Alex Warren with Ordinary. Two more amazing songs to take us through to the turn of the hour very shortly. But first, it's a big weekend for football. We're going to start locally with Stockport, who are playing down at Wembley in the Championship playoff. Finally, they beat Bolton. They will be in the Championship for the first time in 24 years. They missed out last year at the playoffs. Hopefully this year they can actually do it as well. And we've had one in, one out in Manchester. Pep Guardiola has left Manchester City, and his final game in charge will be tomorrow as they are at home against Everton. And Michael Carrick comes in for United for 2 years. I'm a Red, so I mean, to be fair, I knew Pep was going about a week and a half ago. It's who you know working at the Etihad campus. But the jury is still out on Michael Carrick. As happy as I am that Pep is off, I think Michael Carrick's done a great job, but he's had nothing to play for. We weren't going to win the league. We were out of Europe. We were out of the Carabao. We were out of the FA Cup. So he's come in, he's done a great job. But next year, straight away, there's 3 extra competitions and about 10 extra games, I'd say, at least. So the jury is still out on Michael Carrick. I'm optimistic, forever the optimist. You've got to be a Red recently. Although a lot of people saying they were the laughing stock, I think in the last 10 years, we've still won 4 trophies. Yes, we want to win more. But I think there's a lot of clubs out there that would snap your hand off just to win 1, let alone 4. So I think we've only looked really bad because of how successful City have been. So, like I said, thank God Pep is gone. And the big news from yesterday as well, England's World Cup squad has been announced. Now, looking at the squad, I don't want to say it's coming home, but as I said, forever the optimist. We can say it. It's not too soon. It is coming home. Although, probably not.

welcome back, or a very warm welcome to your Saturday morning weekend breakfast with me, James HK, taking you through the next hour here, exclusive to Tameside Radio. George Michael and Aretha Franklin taking us past 8 o'clock. I've got plenty more of today's best music, your favourite songs of all time, on the way from Kylie Minogue, the Bee Gees, Level 42, and we've got the Dire Straits coming up for you next as well. And it is a bank holiday weekend as well, and we've been absolutely treated. Normally, when I mention the weather on a show, I jinx it and it becomes terrible. I feel like I cannot go wrong this weekend. It's been brilliant so far. Long may the warmth and the sun continue. I feel like everybody has been out at some point yesterday and already this morning, because we just had to. We've got to make the most of it, haven't we? I'd like to start the hour on a little bit of a sombre note. As you'll be aware, yesterday was the 9-year anniversary of the attack at the Manchester Arena back on the 22nd of May 2017. And I was working there from 2015 all the way through to 2023, as you know well now with the Co-op Live. But every single event that I work to this day, every event I have the privilege of working, is in the memory of those 22 lives that were taken 9 years ago yesterday. Stepping foot back into Manchester Arena after 2 months away was one of the hardest but proudest moments of my life. And even here in this job that I have with Tameside Radio, presenting to you lovely people listening in, they're always at the forefront. Everything I do work related now is for them. It is an absolute privilege. So thank you for joining me this morning. And thank you for letting me express my feelings very quickly this morning. We are going to crack on with the show. Dan Ayres and Mark Andrews will be here from 9 o'clock.

certain bulls and their bells, prehistoric garbage trucks have the city to themselves. Echoes and roars, dinosaurs, they all doing a monster mash. Most of the taxis, most of the horses.

taken from that magisterial album in 1985, Brothers in Arms. It's the Dire Straits with Your Latest Trick. One of the five singles taken from the album, one of the more somber ones. It opens with So Far Away, which is just a nice steady rocker to ease you in. And then you get the 8.5 minute magnum opus that is Money for Nothing. And then he gets all 1950s and rock and roll-y with Walk of Life. But then bringing us down a peg or two and easing us into the second half of the LP, Your Latest Trick, which is one of my favourite pieces of saxophone playing as well. So thank you, Mark Knopfler, for writing that incredible tune back in the day. It's the Dire Straits for you on Tameside Radio's Saturday morning weekend breakfast. I'm James HK. I'm going to take you through till 9 o'clock this morning, where Dan Ayres and Mark Andrews are waiting in the wings.

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1: It's Taylor Swift with Blank Space for you on 103.6 FM. I've had a bit of a blank space this week. Oh, sad that, isn't it? Basically, my mum and stepdad have been on holiday in Crete. They went last Friday. They got back about 2 o'clock this morning. So this is one of them shows that they probably won't be listening into, actually. They'll be knackered. They'll be fast asleep. Well, Daz will be snoring his head off. My mum will be slapping him going, shut up! But I'll tell you why I've had a bit of a blank space. So I got some friends round on Friday night. I had some round on Monday night. Over the weekend, I watched lots of films, lots of records. And I've been able to have the music on nice and loud. The neighbours have heard it. And I've also done some jigsaws as well, because I'm almost 30 now. I need to start doing older people things. And one of those is puzzles. But then it got to Tuesday, Wednesday, Thursday, Friday. It's just the first time I've had a proper 4 nights at home on my own. And do you know what? I didn't like it. So it's nice to have my mum and stepdad home now for the weekend, especially now it's a nice warm bank holiday weekend. But then if my mum is listening to this, she'll be like, I don't know why you're glad you're home. You never talk to us anyway. You just lock yourself in your room. It's just nice to have someone else in the house. Honestly, it is. Whether I talk to you or not, it's nice to know you're there. But yeah, that blank space is now gone. So thank you, Taylor Swift, for your great tune. No longer needed. Tell you what is needed. Something brand new. Two 80s legends coming together. Something brand spanking new from Duran Duran and Nile Rodgers. This is Fleet.

It's the Stone Roses. And Breaking Into Heaven, the opening track from their second album in 1994, Second Coming. I was in Matalan a few months ago and they've got this peach t-shirt with the Stone Roses logo on it. And I was like, oh, I don't feel summery enough to warrant buying a peach t-shirt just yet. Went back to get it the other day and they only had triple XL left. So I absolutely blew it on that. I'll tell you what else I blew it as well. So there's an independent record shop in Altrincham called Tasty Records. They do record store day, they get new releases, but they're also secondhand. They will buy and sell, and the collectibles that they've got are absolutely insane. It's a fantastic little record shop. And I went in it a few weeks ago. The day after I went in, Doctor Who actress Millie Gibson went in. I then went to Venice with my mum. She's just gone on holiday in Venice. I feel like she's stalking me. If she wants me a number, she can gladly have it. I went in Tasty Records again earlier this week. And literally, the day after I'd been, lead singer of the Stone Roses, Ian Brown, had popped in. So I feel like every time I go to Tasty Records, someone famous turns up the next day. So next time I go, I'm going to put up a tent, and if they don't mind, I'm going to camp nice and patiently outside and wait for someone famous to come along. Would you be someone really rubbish now, like an extra off Hollyoaks or something?

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now, so Timeless Soul, a timeless voice and a timeless track there, Back to Black, the title track from her 2007 classic album. I think it was classic the day it came out, and it still is to this day. It never won't be. Brilliant tune. Also featured on the album is a track called You Know I'm No Good, which has been reimagined for 2026 by none other than the Rolling Stones. We'll hear it for the first time in July when their newest album, Foreign Tongues, drops on the 10th of July, 3 days before my 30th birthday. Wink, wink, mother, if you are listening, you know what record I'll be wanting for my birthday. And we are going to put some Stones on now. I'm going to take it back to 1970 and lay it back with some nice old country sing-along. This is Wild Horses.

0: turns slowly. It's hard to say that I'd rather stay awake when I'm asleep, because my dreams are bursting at the seams.
1: It's Owl City, also known as the one-man band Adam Young, with Fireflies. I absolutely adored that track when it came out in high school, and I still adore it today. I remember doing a multi-sport summer camp, and we came back after lunch once, and there was a kid there, I can't remember what he was called, I'm going back about 15 years now, and he said, "I've done a dance routine at home to Owl City Fireflies, I want to show it to everybody." There's about 100 of us there. Now, obviously, when a kid says that they've done something, or they've drawn something, or they've made something, you have to look at it, you have to admire it. This was not worth admiring, but it's a great tune nonetheless, and it's a great way to end the show this morning. I'll be back with another Weekend Breakfast for you tomorrow right here, Tameside Radio from 7 o'clock. Mark Andrews and Dan Ayres are on the way for you next.

0: Mamas and the Papas, California Dreaming from Tameside Rodeo at the weekend. And it's a bank holiday weekend as well. Good morning. Welcome to Saturday morning. I'm Mark and here is Daniel Ayres Esquire.
1: Good morning.
0: Morning, sunshine.
1: How are you?
0: I'm all right.
1: Have you had a good week?
0: Yeah, smashing week. It's been rocking and rolling and raving and misbehaving and all that kind of stuff.
1: Raving and misbehaving.
0: Listen, I've got a problem, though. I must share this with you because it's happened on two occasions this week. You know, I've got pigeons. Not officially, I've not got pigeons, but they've adapted my garden.
1: Okay.
0: For the past couple of mornings, around 5 o'clock, in fact, 5:14 a.m. this morning, they fly into my window.
1: Nothing worse when you've got brand clean windows, right? Absolutely spick and span.
0: And they fly
1: and
0: into
1: then fly into it.
0: But it was a proper thud. Woke me up and I thought, my word, is it all right?
1: So he broke into again.
0: you jump out of the bed and, you know, he's obviously got up and flown away kind of thing, but you can see this impression of two wings on the window.
1: Yeah.
0: But it's scary. Don't they love where they fly? I don't know. It's just so weird.
1: Reflections, and it's like seagulls and stuff. Like, why are seagulls at Ashton Moss? We're nowhere near the sea. And my wife's like, well, that, like, when they look down, they think the tarmac's the sea. I was like, oh, okay. I didn't know that.
0: Seriously?
1: Yeah, seriously.
0: But, yeah, I do. I like it. I always think, you know, with obviously seagulls and you hear the seagull noise, I think it's nice. I always think a lamb does know for some reason.
1: Yeah, it's when you're at Blackpool and start stealing your burger out your hand.
0: Exactly. Right, so this morning, in fact, this weekend is a bank holiday one, 3 days off for most people, and the weather is due to be gorgeous.
1: Well, according to the news, it's going to be warmer than the Seychelles in certain places in the UK today, so definitely barbecue weather.
0: We're looking at highs of 22 across the northwest, and on Monday, possibly 25 to 27 degrees. Mm. This supermarket this morning was funny because it was buying beer and... And why are people buying packs of ice? Well, you should make it yourself. It's free to make. You know what I mean?
1: If you're having a party and that, you've got to make a hell of a lot of ice, haven't you?
0: I guess so. But it was nice to see everybody out this morning buying all their barbecue stuff as well. Right, lots of great songs to come. We've got the Pretenders coming up, Miles Smith, and also Howard Jones after Jazzy and Calvin Harris here.
2: We are Tameside at the weekend with Dan and...

0: Calvin Harris and Jazzy. That's Satisfy from Tameside Radio. At the weekend, I'll tell you what, this morning, it's about your car, but sand everywhere.
1: Yeah.
0: What's going on?
1: Has there been some sort of dust windstorm or something like that throughout the night? Because I think everyone's car woke up this morning, it's covered in sand.
0: It was just weird.
1: Like,
0: it was
1: in the air.
0: Yeah. I don't know what happened, but I looked on my little security camera last night, but I couldn't see any rain.
1: No rain? Well, yeah, it's just...
0: Wind. I couldn't see any rain. It's just, it was like a very sandy wind, a dusty dust. Dusty wind.
1: Cleaned the car last week as well. Right, spick and span. Woke up this morning, I could write my name in dust.
0: Right, let's talk about that very briefly, because I've ditched the fuel station now, the jet wash, because a couple of weeks ago they put the prices up to double. It was like a pound a minute,
1: the jet wash.
0: Right. Well, I think that's expensive. A pound a minute just to, you know, to jet wash your car.
1: Yeah.
0: Because it was like 10 minutes for fiver. Now it's pound a minute.
1: 10 minutes for fiver, right.
0: So you get pay a fiver, you get 10 minutes, and then you can put your pre-wash, you can do the soap and the wax at the end and stuff like that.
1: I feel like a Formula One pit crew man when I'm trying to put air in the tyres as well. It's very similar where you put a pound in for air. Now, years ago, air machines used to be free, right? Yeah. Then they went to 20p and that was acceptable. And you're going, right, I've got 20p. Now it's 50p. Now they're a pound plus.
0: And you get like 60 seconds.
1: Yeah, I feel like I'm on Crystal Maze, right? 60 seconds, four wheels, go!
0: this is what it's like. But the thing is, I don't know about you, but if you've got a big car, which most of us have nowadays, trying to get from the front near side to the other side, offside,
1: in a minute,
0: and trying to pull the tube in as well,
1: yes,
0: trying to wrap it around your tyre to stop it from going... Like that.
1: And if you let that go, that's definitely a new wing mirror, isn't it? Like, and most cars are electric wing mirrors now, so you let that cord go from that air valve tyre into the wing mirror, that's £100.
0: There's a knack of doing it, actually. The knack is basically what you do is you have to hook the cable underneath the tyre.
1: Yeah, you do that, or you just put your foot on the cable, like I do, to control it.
0: You've got a big foot, though, haven't you?
1: Well... I always put my foot in it, so yeah. But no, it's when you say about jet wash and stuff, is it like a jukebox where the more you put in, the better you get? So, for example, on a jukebox, you get four songs for a pound, okay, or you get 10 songs for £2.
0: The thing is,
1: you know what I mean?
0: With the jet wash, though, you get like, it's a pound a minute, so you pay like sort of £10, and then you've got like, I always think, well, 2 minutes for the pre-wash thing that puts all the kind of bubbles on and stuff like that, and then you're supposed to get like 4 or 5 minutes of like, you know, scrubbing it with a brush that's completely gone.
1: That's been on the floor and...
0: Exactly.
1: And full of grit. Yeah,
0: exactly. And then you wash afterwards, and then at the final kind of minute, it's all about waxing.
1: Wax on, wax off.
0: The spray wax. You've got to get
1: some.
0: You need a degree to do it in 10 minutes. That's why I've just given up now.
1: I lost 3 stone washing my car last week.
0: Right, Tameside Radio the weekend. Howard Jones, What Is Love? Tell me about it.

0: Pretenders and Brass in Pocket, 103.6 FM, Tameside Radio, on a very warm bank holiday weekend.
1: Absolutely. Warmer than the Seychelles, they're saying.
0: Never been there.
1: Well, it's better than Shameside.
0: Daniel.
1: Oh, no, I was trying to think of something to go with Seychelles, so I was like, what can I say?
0: I reckon this weekend, all the beaches will be full everywhere. You know, Blackpool, I reckon, all of North Wales will be busy.
1: Oh, everyone will be cashing in.
0: It'll be...
1: You're not going to see a poor ice cream man this weekend, are you?
0: I was going to say this. Funny, this morning I saw about 3 ice cream vans on the way to jobs.
1: Yeah.
0: It's like, come on, cha-ching. But, yeah, have a nice time. And, like I say, just be careful of water. They were saying on the radio, I was listening to a programme yesterday, about the temptation of jumping into water when it's really warm. Don't, because it's ice cold.
1: You don't know what's under it as well.
0: Exactly.
1: You don't know how deep it is, and also you don't know what the currents are. So, yeah, it might seem like a good idea, but don't.
0: But don't. It's an awful thing to do.
1: What you want to do is get your washing bowl out, sit in the garden, and put your feet in it. Safe. Get the horse pipe out.
0: Do you know what, Daniel? That's a proper old thing to do, that.
1: Yeah. Have a water fight. I always win. I've got a Karcher. It's mint. Kids eat it.
0: How are the dogs coping with the heat, though? That's the other thing as well, because there was some guidance out this week from the Dogs Trust to say, look after your dogs. Don't take them on long walks when it's really warm, because they can get sunburned, believe it or not.
1: Yeah, so what they've always said is imagine you're wearing your big fur coat and you're going out in the heat like this. It's never good. But also, imagine the floor being hot. So if you're walking your dogs, if you imagine being barefoot and walking on there yourself, if that was burning your feet, imagine it's burning their little paws. So for me, I take the dogs out really early or really late at night when it's like this warm. Because,
0: a lot cooler.
1: Yeah, it's a lot cooler. But I make sure they go on grass. I don't make sure they go on tarmac or they go in the woods. So if they go in the woods, they're covered by trees and stuff. But I also, as well, get the water hose pipe out and stuff like that.
0: You know, dog shoes or something like that.
1: Dog shoes, have you heard this?
0: I could see your dog in some stilettos.
1: No, yeah. One of the dogs, the Cocker Spaniel, she has a coat when it's cold.
0: Aww.
1: But Fred doesn't. Fred's a Labrador, and he doesn't need a coat.
0: Fred's a meaty dog, isn't he?
1: Well, no, because at the end of the day, as soon as I take him off the lead, he's an idiot and he runs in the river.
0: Right, Tameside Radio, thanks for your company. If you fancy getting in touch today, 07787 350452. Let us know what you're doing and who you're doing it with. Well, God knows you like that, you see. Right, this is Miles Smith, Hold Me in the Dark at Tameside. We'd

0: Miles Smith, Hold Me in the Dark, plays it on Tameside Radio. Right, I had a bit of a dilemma this week, Mark. I'll tell you about this.
1: Is this a drama?
0: Yeah, well, I'm not looking at a new car, right? Just as you do. So,
2: electric, by any chance?
0: Possibly. Ooh. Yeah, it could be either the wife's new car or my new company car. I'm just trying to work this one out. Financially, what's better? Do you know what I mean? Is it better to put it in her name so she don't pay any tax, or is it better to put it in my name where it's fully electric and get away with it? So, been looking at these lease deals and stuff like that, looking at various cars, and they always look great on these websites, don't they? Oh, it's only so much a month, and you go, oh, that's all right, and you look at it.
2: There's a lot of limitations, I find.
0: Like 5,000 miles a year, and you think, wow.
2: Do that in a month?
0: Yeah, 5,000 miles a year, that's 100 miles a week.
2: Yeah.
0: Who, in reality, drives 100 miles a week?
2: Exactly. This is the thing. If you're out and about 7 days a week, which most of us are in cars, it's quite easy to, you know, to clock up, you know, 300-400 miles, isn't it?
0: Yeah.
2: Easy. But it's like, I always find, when I looked years ago about these personal vehicles where you hire them, you had to, for example, tyres, for example.
0: You can pay extra for maintenance and stuff on them, can't you, on these deals? But again, it's all added cost. But yeah, it's even to a point where colour on a car goes up.
2: Isn't black always more expensive, a black-coloured car?
0: It depends what make and model you go for. So Tesla, originally, their free colour used to be white. And then all of a sudden you just see every car that's a Tesla that's white on the road. Now they've then changed it and it's now grey, right?
2: I don't like these new grey cars. They look weird. They look like undercoat.
0: Yeah.
2: It almost looks like a matte coat.
0: Sort of thing. But every car manufacturer is different to what the standard colour is for free. So years ago, white used to be predominantly for a lot of car manufacturers where it was free. Then it was things like black, then it was things like grey and whatever else. Yeah, and they change colour all the time. So you think, oh, I like that car, but then everything's an extra. And then you think, oh, I can't do 5,000 miles, I do 10,000 miles. And then all of a sudden that changes the thing.
2: Doubles the price in the end, doesn't it?
0: But what I've learned is some of these companies have insurance with the deals, and some of these companies don't have insurance with them. So you have to then pay for your own insurance on top.
2: Shocking, isn't it? Shocking. Remember the day you just go to a garage and buy a car? That was it.
0: Cash.
2: How much for cash, mate?
0: Do you know, when you were buying a car, right, don't know about you, you always haggle, negotiate, get a better deal.
2: You don't do it anymore.
0: And my dad, I don't know why, but my dad was a bit criminal for this, but whenever he got a car, he went, do I get CarMax for this? I'll buy it if I get CarMax. And you realise it now, the CarMax's probably about 30, 40 quid. Dad, why are you trying to haggle for that? Go for a free tank of fuel.
2: Exactly. You want to buy a car? Use Dan. Right, if you're looking for something to do today, details coming up next about an event in Hollingworth, one you do not want to miss. All the details on the way.
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4: England boss Thomas Tuchel has paid tribute to Pep Guardiola. The Man City manager will step down after 10 years at the club tomorrow. Tuchel says he's a one-off.
5: He made a big revolution with the way he played at Barcelona, and then he put everything upside down in the German league, and then he comes here and crushes every record, so it's just outstanding.
4: Attention turns to Wembley this afternoon for the Championship playoff. Southampton were...

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0: Spears sounds toxic at Tameside Radio the weekend. Daniel's just looking on the internet at fairground rides. Yeah. How old are you again?
1: Just before we go into that, right, let's talk about this. Britney Spears, Toxic. That music video, that was her as an air stewardess walking down in some sort of outfit, right? Always a hit when I'm DJing, right? And then we'll go into...
0: video version.
1: Yeah. Right, and then we'll go into dance searching videos because I was worried where that was going. So you said I'm looking at roller coasters.
0: You'd be too old for stuff like that. You're in your 40s now.
1: Brand new rides just opened at Blackpool, hasn't it? Blackpool Pleasure Week. Is it called Victas or something like that?
0: It looks scary.
1: It's 139 foot giant swing, I think is the easiest way of explaining it. Goes high, 139 foot. Swinging out. Wow.
0: That does not fill me with confidence. Sorry.
1: It'd be great, that.
0: No, we won't.
1: I was talking about Blackpool the other day, right? When was the last time you went to Alton Towers, Blackpool Pleasure Beach, somewhere like that?
0: Probably about 20 years ago.
1: Yeah. Reason why, it's in the news this week. Rachel Reeves has come out, hasn't she? And she said that during August, it's going to be free bus travel for children between 5 and 15. Yeah. And also, theme parks, attractions and zoos will be exempt from paying VAT through the month of August. So you think to yourself, has she got children, or has her mate's got children going,
0: exactly. Mom.
1: Can we get a deal, and can we go out to the zoo or something?
0: Exactly.
1: It's true.
0: It is. It makes you wonder, doesn't it, what really goes on. Hey, talk about things that are going on this weekend. Today, it's Wenshoof Green. It's the Festival on the Green in Hollingworth. An action-packed day of attractions lined up for the whole day for all ages. There's over 26 stalls there. Artisan stalls. There's handmade gifts, local goods and stuff like that. There's a climbing wall, axe throwing, RSPCA, dog show. You love that later, won't you? There's the vintage rides, live music, drinks and food and all that kind of stuff, and even hug a duck. All right. So if you fancy going to the event, it's on from 11 this morning till 4:30 this afternoon. It's a Wenshoof Green, Hollingworth, their annual festival on the green.
1: Yeah, absolutely. It's well worth a family event. We've been before. We've broadcast a few times from there. It's very family friendly. If you don't know where it is, it's right next to the Gunning Pub, just up towards Glossop Way. But yeah, there's so much going on. Things like axe throwing and that, you think, oh wow, that's good. RSPA dog shows. There used to be classic cars there as well. And
0: I think
1: stuff,
0: there still are, yeah. I think there's some cars there this year.
1: There's quite
0: well.
1: A lot there, that's something.
0: But, you know, this is what communities are all about, making an effort. And well done to Verity and the team at Wenshoof Green in Hollingworth for making this happen year after year after year.
1: Absolutely. Right, okay. So, yeah, we were just talking then about going to the seaside and the Pleasure Beach and stuff like that. I guarantee, be rammed today at the seaside, won't it? Right, okay. Love in Exile, it's Charlie Puth, and it plays here on Tameside Radio. Good morning.

0: 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Oh, it's too hot already. It's too hot, Dan.
1: There's warm and there's warm.
0: But, yeah, but the thing is, I've no ice cubes or... we've got the freezer's no ice cubes in it. We've got no... what do you call it?
1: It's called summer. Have a sorrero.
0: That's the problem.
1: Oh. Make your own.
0: As a kid, we used to do them. We used to make...
1: Cola cubes.
0: Cola cubes, that's the one, yeah? Those are the days.
1: Oh, interesting. Right, OK, let's talk about this then. So we talked about Rachel Reeves, obviously, for the month of August, giving free travel away and dropping VAT at theme parks and attractions and
0: great
1: stuff
0: idea.
1: Like that. Yeah.
0: A zoo's included in that as well.
1: Yeah, yeah, zoos, amusement arcades, everything really has been dropped, like, in hospitality with VAT. However, let's talk about this. Where have you got a friend... where you've had a perk, right? So, as Rachel Reeves' mate asked him in the pub and said, will you drop this because I want to take the kids to the amusements or whatever, have you ever got a friend where you've said, can you just do this for me, and it's a mate's rate, and I'd love to know a bit more about it. So, is your mate a mechanic or something?
0: Yeah, I'm guessing if you work in, like, you know, maybe the garage or something like that, you know, you'll get a decent deal and stuff. Or maybe, in fact, I was in Iceland last week, it was, at evening. And the guy who was serving, he said, I'll use my discount card, mate.
1: Absolutely. Yeah, this is it. And this is where I'm kind of asking, where have we kind of got discount, right? You know, or a mate who's done you a favour or something like that. Because for me, right, even if you've got a mate who works behind a bar and you get a vodka and you don't pay for the mixer. I mean, where's the perks?
0: Is anybody listening now who's got a mate or knows a mate who could do you a good deal?
1: Yeah.
0: Let us know. On the WhatsApp, 07787 350452. Mates rates. Do you know anybody? It may be a mechanic.

0: Like maybe someone in the wallpaper shop or something like that.
1: Could stuff, be anything.
0: It's stuff that, you know, maybe a bakery, yeah. Even, you know.
1: What would your mate do for you? As a mate's
0: rate. Exactly. We are Tameside at the weekend with Dan
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1: Hottest day of the year so far. Temperatures could reach 30 degrees Celsius in some parts of the UK. The Met Office say it could be hotter than the Seychelles, and the Monday could be the warmest May day on record. It's expected to be the busiest bank holiday weekend on the roads in 2 years. Simon Williams from the RAC says it's important to do some checks before setting off.
2: Make sure you've got plenty of water for your trip. Then make sure that you've got plenty of entertainment if you're travelling with young children. Also, a fully charged mobile phone and a power bank to keep you in touch if you find yourself at the side of the road. And you know, it's always good to have an umbrella, warm clothes, just in case there's a sudden change in the weather.
1: A gas explosion at a coal mine in China has left over 80 people dead. Chinese media say it happened last night at the Liu Shenyu mine in Changzi City, and dozens are believed to be trapped underground. Chinese President Xi Jinping has called for an all-out effort to rescue the missing. Ebola is spreading rapidly in the Democratic Republic of Congo. That's the message from the World Health Organization. It's believed there's a very high risk of the disease spreading at national level, but the agency's director general says the risk of spread globally remains low. More than 70,000 river barriers in the UK have been mapped, with conservationists warning they're a huge problem for wildlife and pollution. Charity Wildfish say these man-made barriers make it difficult for fish and other animals to migrate, affecting the overall health of the habitats. And despite being beaten in the semi-final, Middlesbrough will face Hull City in the Championship playoff final. Borough were reinstated after Southampton admitted to spying on their opponents in training. Kim Hellberg is Middlesbrough head coach.
3: Punishment for me is not to decide, and I was never talking about punishment when I talked about it either. I talked about my emotions, and I think that's football, that's emotions, and that's what I've tried to be since I arrived here, tried to be honest, tried to be open.
1: 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I'm Lucy Gorman-Lee.
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5: It's the bank holiday weekend and all changed for the better. Any low cloud this morning clearing, a warm day ahead with light winds and plenty of sunshine as well. Turning a little hazy later on, but a nice day. Highs today, 22 degrees.
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1: J'adore la Pierre. Bonjour. What's your name?
2: Have you been watching Daniel. All the Fools and Horses?
1: No, God, yeah. Bonjour, ça va?
3: Merci, déjeuner.
1: Ça va?
2: Ça va bien, merci, à server.
1: Good, good, eh?
2: Ça va bien. Yes. Yeah, that's what our French teacher used to say. I'm okay, thank you. How are you?
1: I'm all right. The weird thing is, when I was at school, I spent years studying French.
2: Like never been to French.
1: And the very first job I had was with a German company. They sent me to Germany for like a week training.
3: But this is it. I've been to Spain majority of my life on holidays.
1: Yeah.
3: Right? Germany, I love Spain. Been to Italy. Been to France a couple of times, to Paris. But really, never really spent much time speaking French.
1: I think most people do kind of speak English now, don't they, wherever you go, but, you know, it's
2: rude,
1: like,
2: isn't it?
1: It is, but, you know, it's like, I did find understanding the language, because we used to have a language laboratory at school
2: many years.
1: Language lab, yeah. And it was like, the headphones never worked in them. So it was like I couldn't understand half the things that were saying. You had to guess.
2: That's the way I like it.
1: That's the way forward. Oh, by the way, there's a big event going on this weekend as well. It's the Glossop North End Beer Festival. It started yesterday. It's on today as well, 12 noon till 11 tonight. If you fancy trying out some real ales, gin, prosecco, that kind of stuff. There's live music, there's food halls, there's a bit of a football tournament as well, and a dog show. It's all free entry. It's on a Glossop North End today.
2: Why are we not doing an outside broadcast there today? I would have loved to have sampled a few light ales. I think that would have been absolute class.
1: There's a reason for that, Daniel.
2: Exactly, yeah.
1: And the reason is because anywhere where there's alcohol in your mouth,
2: and the live microphone. Off-comma, definitely alert. Right, in a couple of minutes' time, we're going to be talking about mates' rates and favours, right? And where do you call favours in from your mates, right? If you've got somebody who works in a garage, for example, or a tradesperson, that's great, right? But we want to know, where do you get the best discount from your mates?
1: We'll talk more in a second. This is Kylie, Light Up on Tameside Radio.

0: Ooh, like that.
1: Kylie Minogue, Light Up at Tameside Radio. A bank holiday weekend. I'm Mark. This is Daniel.
2: Good morning. Thank you so much for having Tameside Radio on. Right, that was Kylie Minogue and Light Up.
1: Mm.
2: Bit of a schoolboy ever this week, because she's launched a new programme on Netflix. I think
1: you've not unsubscribed, have you?
2: No, it's a documentary.
1: All right.
2: Nicola, my wife, turns around. She says, Dan, why is there a love art on this programme here? It's like, must watch. Do you know what, love? I was going to watch that while you was at work.
1: And some. Right, so we're talking about mates rates. Do you know somebody who, you don't have to name them, but just yes or no, and what kind of industry
2: what trade or industry, yeah.
1: What trade are they in? Mates rates. For example, we all know, or most of us know, I wish I did, a bricky, or a plumber. Do you know what I mean? If you need a plumber who you can call on.
2: Yeah.
1: Do you know a heating engineer? Do you know somebody who works for maybe BT who can help you out with your phone line?
2: Yeah. And they'll come in work time and do the work for you for free. That's what we're trying to say. We don't want to know what the name and number is because it's not advertising. But what we want to say is what would your mate do for you as a mate's rate?
1: Correct. What is your mate's rate? So have you done mate's rates before? For example, if you work in a chippy, you might just get extra sausage or two. Or more chips.
2: Yes. If you're in a bar and you're a bartender or a bar person, do you serve your mates first?
1: Like I said before, I was in Iceland the other day and I was queuing up and this guy was serving and obviously one of his mates was in the queue. He bought a few, you know, whatever bits and pieces is, and he said, oh, mate, I'll put my staff discount card through.
2: Yeah.
1: And it's like, you know, okay, I can understand that. But I wonder how many times they do that.
2: Yeah, I'll just use this blue light card for you. Get an extra 30% discount.
1: Exactly. So it was like, you know, it's like, okay, we could all do with mates in high places.
2: Absolutely. And I'm sure we've all got friends, people who we know, drinking associates, whoever, in the right places. So today, right, we don't want to confuse it and overcomplicate it, but we want to know, if your mate was in a trade or your mate was doing you a mate's rate, what would it be?
1: Right, the number.
2: Extra chips in the chippy.
1: Exactly. 07787 350 452. Just let us know what kind of trade you've benefited from. All right? 07787 350 452 on the WhatsApp. And we'll put a little list together. And if I can benefit for them, I might give you a call later.
2: You see, one of my benefits is knowing our postman. Okay? Mm. It's a benefit because whenever there's a parcel, I don't get him to knock on the door. He just leaves it in the porch. But it also means that, you know, anything to be signed for, I know when he's coming. So I don't always have to be in, if that makes sense.
1: Have you got the tradesman's personal number as well?
2: Yeah, with the postman.
1: It's like when you see on Facebook, you see, oh, does anyone know of Jim's number, who works for DPD or something like that?
2: Yeah.
1: It's like, what?
2: What's this fit bird who drives around the estate called?
1: Exactly. She's called Beryl.
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0: Thrilling weekend, Tameside Radio with Blondie, Atomic. Daniel, you don't mind if I have a strip down to my vest here? Because, yeah. No, I'm serious.
1: Wondered where you're going without that.
0: I've got a string vest on underneath because it's warm as anything in here today. I'm sweating cops.
1: You look a bit like Rhapsody Nesbitt.
0: Would you mind if I just lower the tone a little bit?
1: Rhapsody Nesbitt here.
0: Just one sec. Oh, that's better.
1: Please, yes, as well. Please, you have actually got a vest on.
0: Please don't look at me like that. But anyway, so
1: have Bruce Willis in Die Hard.
0: Daniel, it's warm. If you don't mind, no one else can see us. Right, okay, so we're talking about mates, rates, favours. What have your mates done for you? All right. Some interesting ones come through here. One from Claire. I don't know where you are, Claire, but you've text through ending 722. My friend Ben is a builder and helped redo my kitchen at weekends and saved me thousands. Took payment in brews and bacon butties.
1: True story.
0: And?
1: Yeah, nothing wrong with that. Can you imagine that on your tax return end of year?
0: Yeah.
1: And what have you earned this year? Well, 15,000 brews and 20,000 bacon butties and some red sauce. But no.
0: It's a great idea, though, isn't it? Knowing somebody.
1: Absolutely. We've had a text here from Dave. He's saying he's got a mate called Kyle, and his mate Kyle's a plumber, and he's sorted him out with the parts and the boiler and stuff.
0: Oh, what an advantage.
1: For plumbing. And they charged him for the parts. Proper lifesaver. However, the parts were already in his van.
0: That's the thing.
1: So he's
0: isn't
1: used
0: it?
1: Parts from other jobs.
0: Yeah.
1: Charged his mate a few quid just to cover
0: it. If you're in those kind of trades, you've got your van full of stuff, haven't you?
1: Yeah, yeah. And I've got mates who are in the trade and they've always got equipment from other
0: jobs.
1: Yeah.
0: Unused job.
1: Yeah.
0: Unused equipment.
1: Yeah, yeah.
0: And they use it.
1: Yeah.
0: What's the best thing you've ever had done by a mate? That you can say legally.
1: Yeah. That's kind of where it was, really, yeah, legally.
0: We should leave it there, shall we? But no, any more, get in touch on the WhatsApp, 07787 350452. Have you had any jobs done that has been to your advantage you've not paid full price for? Would love to know more on that one. In the meantime, we'll play Sheryl Crow in a second, and this, Drop Dead, Olivia Rodrigo. It's Tameside Radio on this bank holiday weekend, where the temperature is rising.

0: favourite mistake on Tameside Radio. Very warm today. Highs around 22, 23 degrees. And then by, I reckon, Monday, they're going to say 25, 26, 27 degrees. So, yeah. The thing is, though, my neighbours, when it's like this, they live basically all the time in the garden. They've got everything, plunge pool in there. They've got dogs, yapping, parties. They have parties every day, people coming round. You know what I mean?
1: Yeah.
0: So noisy.
1: What, when the husband's at work? All sort of parties.
0: I can't work out who's who. There's that many different voices. We're talking today about examples of when you've got mates who, in trade and stuff like that, and you can get mates rates. For example, Kelly, she's been on the WhatsApp. Thank you, Kelly. My mate Laura works at a nail salon. I get full sets for half price and the occasional freebie if it's quiet. You see, that's the kind of thing we're looking for, you know? Do you go to barber and you pay what? Nothing.
1: It could just be anything. Anybody who works in a restaurant, who you know, or a bakery, or it could be absolutely anything. We're not just saying it's just a trade. It could be somebody you know who can do you a favour.
0: Here's one from Aisha in Ashton. My friend Sam runs a takeaway. Always get extra portions and a cheeky free naan thrown in. That's the kind of thing as well, you know? With things, when you get things, you know, when you get stuff like that, well, you expect it as well.
1: Yeah,
0: mate, have that on me.
1: Yeah, I've got a similar thing. You asked me before, what's the biggest thing I've ever had? I've got a mate who owns an Indian restaurant, and he's a lovely bloke, but I just can't seem to pay. When I go in there and we have a big meal, a load of drink, and he turns around and goes, no, Mr. Dan, it's free.
0: It's free.
1: You're my friend. And it's very kind. I want to pay. You know what I mean?
0: I think another one on the WhatsApp there. Who's that one?
1: Yeah, Elaine in Denton.
0: Elaine, yeah. Elaine, it says here, my fiance's mate gave him underlay and fitted the carpets free. You see, that's the kind of bargains you're looking for.
1: Rowlands, that's the sort of person you need to know in your WhatsApp phone, isn't it? Hiya. I'm having new carpets. Can I have that? Well, it's £3 per square metre on underlay or whatever the cost is. I'll give it you for free.
0: Those are the kind of mates you need, I tell you. Right, 25 to 11, sport-wise, what's happening?
1: Wow, what a week of sport we've had. The World Cup team has been named. Players that are missing: Phil Foden, Cole Palmer, Harry Maguire, Trent Alexander-Arnold, Luke Shaw, all missing out the 26-man squad from the World Cup. Okay, that's happening. We've also had Spygate as well. Yeah, what's that? Somebody's hiding behind a tree watching somebody in training. Sounds a bit dodgy, doesn't it? But no, it's all about the playoffs today. It's Hull City versus Middlesbrough. 3:30 kickoff at the playoff final here at Wembley. Tomorrow is a Premier League. It's the final game of the season. We now know who's the champions of the Premier League. It's Arsenal. But there's still a big battle in the relegation battle between West Ham and Tottenham, and people will be getting eyes on that. But also, will Liverpool make Champions League? Tomorrow's fixtures, you've got Brighton versus Man United, Burnley versus Wolves, Palace versus Arsenal, where Arsenal will pick up the trophy, Fulham versus Newcastle, Liverpool versus Brentford. You've then got Manchester City at home. Final game as well for Pep Guardiola. Big news that came out this week, he's stepping down. They're at home against Aston Villa. North Forest versus Bournemouth. And again, we were just saying before about Bournemouth and Liverpool, they could overtake each other. You've also got Sunderland versus Chelsea, Spurs versus Everton, and West Ham versus Leeds. So it's still all to play for. And what we're going to say is, you know, good luck to them. Tomorrow as well, 1:00, Bolton Wanderers versus Stockport County at Wembley in League 2 playoff final. League 1, sorry, playoff final. So good luck to them as well. And Salford City down at Wembley for the League 2 playoff final against Notts County as well. So you know what, like I say, lots of controversial stuff that's happened this week, from Pep leaving, to Spygate, to the World Cup players being not named. But good luck to all the teams that are going to Wembley over the weekend. County and Bolton and Salford as well. Right, I'm back in 60 minutes here on Tameside Radio.
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0: 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Elton John, Crocodile Rock. I'm Mark, this is Dan.
1: Good morning, thank you so much for listening to Tameside Radio. The Banter Boys are here in the sunshine. It's going to be a hot one this bank holiday weekend. Up to 25, did you say 25, 26?
0: Yeah, well, today 22, 23, by Monday 25, 26. Aaron just texted through as well. My mate works in a gym, I get free admission. You see? This is a thing that happens.
1: Yeah, I knew somebody worked in a hotel. I'm not going to say the hotel because they'll probably get sacked. But they gave me the odd free occasional room when I was a young, free and single on nights out.
0: Oh, they didn't, did they?
1: Yeah. It was belting.
0: Were you just tired? You wanted a room to lay your head?
1: Yeah, lay something. No, I'm talking 25 years ago-ish. They worked in a very well-known hotel. It's still going now. They're not there anymore, and they used to give us free hotel rooms.
0: Because you were tired. You wanted to go and get some sleep.
1: Well, it's cheaper than a taxi.
0: And what was the hotel chain again? What was the manager's name? Oh, he's got all blushed now, he really has. Right, Casey Musgraves on Tameside.

0: summer song in the sunshine. Definitely a cold beer in one hand listening to that. Yeah, Gone Gone Gone, David Guetta, Teddy Swims, Tones and I, all plays here on Tameside Radio.
1: Just a quick reminder, the Party in the Park is back on this bank holiday weekend at Victoria Park in Denton. It's on today at some, in fact, 23rd, 24th, 25th. So it starts today right through to bank holiday Monday from 12 noon. Loads of stuff. Denton's Got Talent on Monday, including Vince Hughes, live entertainment on Monday between 2 and 4. It's a free community event. Looking forward to
0: Denton's
1: that one.
0: Denton's Got Talent, that's
1: yes.
0: it.
1: Right, news headlines coming up next.
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1: Hotter than the Seychelles in the UK today. The Met Office say yesterday was the hottest day of the year so far, and temperatures of 30 degrees Celsius are expected in the south of England later on. Amber and yellow heat health alerts are in place across the country, but over two-thirds of us are expected to hit the roads for bank holiday getaways. Gareth Jones from the AA says it's important to be prepared.
2: We recommend people take about 10 minutes just to check over their car, and we use the flower analogy, which is fuel, lights, oil, water, electrics and rubber. So a few quick checks can prevent those avoidable breakdowns, especially when you're carrying extra passengers, extra luggage or pets for that longer bank holiday journey.
1: At least 80 people have been killed after a gas explosion at a coal mine in China. State media say that dozens are believed to be trapped underground the Liu Shenyu mine in Shaanxi City after the incident last night. The cause of the explosion is under investigation and rescue work continues. Theatregoers in Stratford-upon-Avon got a royal surprise last night. The King made a trip to see Shakespeare play The Tempest at the Royal Shakespeare Theatre. Elon Musk's SpaceX says they've launched its biggest, most powerful starship in a test flight. The spacecraft is an upgraded version of the one NASA is counting on to land astronauts on the moon. Mr. Musk announced earlier that he's taking the company public. And Hull City and Middlesbrough will battle it out to join Coventry City and Ipswich Town in the Premier League next season. The game's been outshined, though, by Spygate after Southampton were expelled from taking part for spying on their opponent's training session. Middlesbrough head coach Kim Hellberg still wants to take in the occasion.
3: We try always to think of the next game, what you can do better, how we can work, how we can find tactics, more movements, all those things that you sometimes forget to try to understand how big this is. So I will try to enjoy it at least 1 minute before the kickoff and try to take it in.
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6: This cloud is quite slow at moving today. It should head off shortly to produce some nice sunny spells this afternoon. Very warm as well, highs of 22 degrees. Turning hazy at times, but improving this weekend as temperatures climb to around 25, 26 on Monday.
0: We are Denton.
6: 11.03 on this Saturday morning. I'm Mark Daniels here as well.
7: Good morning. Thank you so much for having us on, right? In the sunshine, bank holiday weekend. What more could be better? Well, we've got Anita Ward on the way. Aha! And this.
6: Yes.
7: Blast from the past from the 80s. Get your airbrush out. Get some singing going. It's Tiffany. I think we're alone now. Here on Tameside Radio.

0: Today's best music, your favourite songs of all time, Tameside Radio. Aha! Living Daylights on this bank holiday weekend. 3 days off for most of us anyway, which is even better. Looking forward to later on. I'm going down this afternoon to Festival on the Green. It started about 10 minutes ago. Wenshough Green in Hollingworth. They've got their annual event. It's brilliant. There's over 26 stalls there planned. There's the RSPCA dog show, vintage rides, there's live music, food, drink, the drum roots workshop, face painting. That'd be ideal for you, that would. Hug a Duck and the Wrigley Road Show. Amongst many other things
1: there's,
0: as well.
1: There's loads more, yeah. I mean, it's definitely well worth going down. It's a free family event. Mm. We've broadcasted there a few times in the past. And I think the thing is with stuff like this, you've got to support your local events that are free.
0: Do you know what's weird about that? Because for the past two occasions we have broadcast from there, it rained.
1: Bounced down, didn't it? Like we said last week.
0: It's been great today. It's going to be a nice all day.
1: Yeah, no excuses. I think the thing is now where it's entertaining children, isn't it? How many events now?
0: Half term, isn't it, coming up?
1: Again.
0: Yeah. It's like...
1: I feel sorry for these teachers. Do 2 weeks, then have 2 weeks off.
0: Oh, listen...
1: It was only Easter, weren't it?
0: Being a teacher must be so easy, Dan. It must be. I mean, all the holidays.
1: Depends what you teach.
0: What do you mean?
1: Yeah, well, if you're a PE teacher, you're not taking homework or marking it, are you? It's true, isn't it?
0: Hey, you never thought of that.
1: And you get to wear your tracksuit every day for work. That means you can get up at 10 to 9, get in work for 9, finish at 3, and have 6 weeks off in summer.
0: What a great life a teacher's got.
1: I tell you what, credit where credit's due. I've got mates who are teachers, and it sounds easy, mate, but it's not. And they're doing an amazing job, by the way.
0: I'm sure they do. You know, at school, they still back the books with wallpaper.
1: Yeah. Why did they do that?
0: One of the things years ago, they used to back books with wallpaper.
1: Yeah.
0: And I remember it was the maths books. You used to get these books. You used to get Anaglypta off the wall.
1: £8 a roll, that's some. No, you're not going to pay that for
0: it. And back the books. It was crazy.
1: Yeah, absolutely. No, seriously, like, when you're there and you're backing books and stuff, why would you do it?
0: I don't know. I never understood the reason why school's got you to do that. Not in a million years.
1: Absolutely right. So today, on today's show, then, we're talking about mates rates and favours, right? When you need to call something in, and it could be anything, whether you go into the chipping, you get extra portion of chips, mm-hmm. you go to a barber's and they give you a free haircut.
0: Nail salons.
1: Anything, right? Yeah. What do you call in from your mate when you need it?
0: Get in touch with us, 07787350452. It'd be lovely to hear from you today. Right, coming up, Van Halen, also Swing Out Sisters. And this I absolutely adore. This is Anita Ward, Ring My Bell on Tameside Radio.

0: My best bit about Ring My Bell was the Anton Deck Saturday Night Takeaway version. I love it. It's just proper.
1: Sponsored by a certain door cam.
0: Yeah, exactly. Anita Ward, Tameside Radio on this bank holiday weekend, Saturday morning. Dan and Mark, the banter boys, till 1 o'clock today. Just been thinking as well, you know, about we talk about tradespeople. How on earth do you feel about somebody else doing your job? For example, if you're a dentist, going to a dentist
1: must be hard work. If you're a hairdresser,
0: yeah, somebody else cutting your hair.
1: Yeah, yeah.
0: Things like being a tattoo artist, for example. If you are what do you call them?
1: Tattooist. Yeah.
0: You have to go to somebody else, or do you your own?
1: Depends where it is. I want a tattoo on my back. We'll do it myself.
0: But, I mean, it must be. It's one of those trades, isn't it?
1: Yeah.
0: Sort of certain trades you think, you know, I wouldn't do it that way. If you were a cake artist and you're going to buy a cake from somewhere else, you'd be critical. If you were a DJ going to another event as a guest, you're critical of things like that.
1: Mm, yeah, no, I agree with that, definitely.
0: Don't tell me you've never criticised another DJ.
1: Always. If I were you, mate, I'd play this.
0: No,
1: do you know what I hate, right, when I'm working? I'm DJ me, man and boy, 25 years, belting. Thanks very much for that life and knowledge. I feel like Michael Aspel now on This Is Your Life. If I was you, I'd play this. Well, you're not me, pal. Go and have a pint, or take over, and I could have a pint.
0: But it's just certain industries, certain trades that you can't really do it yourself. You have to go somewhere else.
1: Fact, true or false here, you listen to other radio stations or this station, and in the past you thought, oh, I could have done better. Fact.
0: Absolutely.
1: Yeah, yeah.
0: 100%.
1: Driving instructors, watching people park their cars going, I could have done that. Now you've got auto park feature on your car.
0: I've never experienced that yet.
1: Auto park.
0: I need one. Because I'm not very good at parallel parking. I did pass my test a few years ago, but I've never really kind of captured.
1: Right, my best advice I was given is always put your arm on the armrest. I don't know why, but Dad did this. When you reversed it in a spot, put your arm on an armrest.
0: I know where you're going with that one.
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0: 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Dan and Mark, the Banter Boys, here till 1 o'clock this afternoon.
1: So, keep us tuned. Bank Holiday Weekend, sunshine's out.
0: And yes.
1: Talking of sunshine, holidays, okay?
0: Yes.
1: I've had a notification from my airline because I'm going away in July and I'm concerned that they've...
0: You know about this. Hang on a second.
1: Going to Greece in July. We've talked about it.
0: Have we?
1: Yes, it relates.
0: Daniel Ayres, holiday number 9 of the year. You are okay, yes, you're going away.
1: So, yeah, I'm going away. Mm-hmm. And I was concerned that there's not going to be enough fuel. You know, like with the fuel crisis and media really driving it up. The airline has actually put a post out saying, no, we've got more than enough supplies. We're absolutely adequate. Everything's going to be business as usual. So you think, belting. So obviously people are booking holidays. But apparently, according to research, reading about this, 1 in 10 of us have actually cancelled a holiday over fears that we're going to look bad in swimwear. Now, are you one of these people?
0: Do you know what? Listen, as true it is, if you've got it, flaunt it. That's what I say.
1: Yep.
0: Don't be... Too many people are just conscious of the way they have to look. And we're influenced by these amazing social media pictures you see on Instagram of these gorgeous looking people.
1: Yep.
0: You don't have to be like that. Just be yourself.
1: Happened to us. We went to Vegas a few years ago.
0: Yes.
1: Okay. And around the pool, you had the perfect man, the perfect lady, all there with the perfect bodies.
0: And then you and the missus.
1: Then you have me and the missus turn up from Manchester. Right. Now, I always thought when you go to America, it's like it's a knockout. They're all fat over there and I'd be dead slim next to them. Not the case, right? In Vegas, where we were, everybody had all these show bodies. And we went round on these rubber rings, me and my wife, found the, lazy river.
0: A rapid. Oh, right,
1: so,
0: okay,
1: so
0: yeah.
1: River rapids. And we went down there, and there was this girl next to us on this rubber ring. And me and my wife were just minding our own business. And this bloke was trying to, splash water on her. She had a full face of makeup on. She said, oh, no, don't do that. Well, the next thing, idiot Dan comes out. Thinks he's Shamu, you know, killer whale. Starts running bombs into pool, right? And my missus stood there outside at pool and I rugby tackler into pool and big splashes everywhere. People weren't impressed with us. No, sack it. I'm on my holidays. I'm having a great time. I don't need a James Bond body. Do you know what I mean? I don't have to do that.
0: The thing is, just be yourself. Don't have to be, I'm dead conscious. If you want to, take your top off like mine today, I mean, Dan's obviously having to look at me in a string vest. You're not embarrassed, are you?
1: No. There was more annoyed that I was weeing in the pool on holiday.
0: Saying that,
1: I was on the 10-foot diving board.
0: Please, Dan, you're so wrong. Right, this is Mars, Tameside Radio.

0: happens. There's something about her. 103.6 FM. This is Tameside Radio. Bank holiday weekend, and we're all in the mood for just chilling out, aren't we? There's sunshine this afternoon. I've got hopefully a barbecue later. Fingers crossed. I'm just waiting for the invite. I've just made it known to someone. I'm in the area.
1: Oh, yeah, yeah.
0: You have to do that. You know, you see things are going on social media, and you think, all right, they're having a barbecue. Where's my invite?
1: Yeah, yeah.
0: I'm just passing later.
1: I mean, there are these idiots who go to barbecues with bowls full of salad. Because all you do is end up going home with them.
0: You do. It's just...
1: I've done a salad for everyone belting. Yeah. I've got steaks on.
0: Hey, brilliant.
1: Yeah.
0: This is the thing with salads and things like that. People just do not touch them.
1: Sausages, chicken, burgers, whatever. Anything.
0: All right, mate, what have you got? Oh, I've got some burgers. What have you got? I've got some lettuce.
1: Some watercress. Right, a minute ago I was talking about going on holiday and where people are cancelling holidays because they're scared of bodies and influencers and stuff like that. Now, Alan Whitaker, right, regular listener to the show, he's messaged in. He's put, "Hey up, chaps, great show as always." Well, cheers, mate. Yeah,
0: we tried, dude.
1: Yeah, we'll put the invoice in. And those three so-called influencers on social media, people really need to see what they look like first thing in the morning before they apply all the wall paint and the makeup and filters go on. It's unbelievable what you can do these days. They can make a 65-year-old woman look 19 with a perfect body. People shouldn't believe what they see on a phone or an iPad screen. Well, do you know what, Alan? Thanks very much for your life story. It's amazing what they could do.
0: But it's true, though.
1: Yeah.
0: This is the problem. We are influenced by people that look gorgeous.
1: So makeup and filters make a big difference. Alcohol also has a big thing to play
0: with
1: in.
0: With you, it does.
1: Oh, beer goggles, mate. We've all been there. I went to Skegness a few years ago, and it was with my wife and a few friends. It was an 80s weekend.
0: Was it one of those weekends?
1: No. It was this 80s fancy dresser was there. I think they had Martin Kemp on or whoever it was DJing. No, listen. And these three women turned up to me in this sailor outfit, and a picture of them, I thought it was like you left them at Playboy Mansion. Woke up next morning and looked at the picture. Look like there was Hugh Hefner. Honestly, it's amazing what beer goggles explain.
0: Daniel, like I say, you're mature now. You've lost the days of being a kid.
1: I know, now I have to go to social clubs. It's my kind of bird.
0: 20 to 12, what have we got sport-wise?
1: Well, do you know what, Mark? In the news this week, there was lots of news and lots of controversy, but also the World Cup squad has been named. Players that are missing from high-profile players that have been missing out the World Cup squad, Phil Foden, Cole Palmer, Harry Maguire, Trent Alexander-Arnold, Luke Shaw, they're all missing out the 26-man Thomas Tuchel squad. Also, Pep Guardiola stepping down from City. And then, you've also got this, Mark, Spygate.
0: Mm-hmm.
1: Yes, somebody from Southampton going spying on other teams and getting caught. Tell me about it. So that actually means today is the playoff final for the Championship, and who could go into the Premier League and play with Coventry and Ipswich? Is it Hull City or is it Middlesbrough? It's 3:30 kickoff today in the Championship playoff final. Tomorrow is the final Premier League day, okay, of what's happening in the Premier League. You've got Brighton versus Manchester United, Burnley versus Wolves, Arsenal, they've already won the league, congratulations to them. They're away against Crystal Palace. Fulham versus Newcastle. Big game for Liverpool tomorrow. They're playing Liverpool versus Brentford. But then you've also got City versus Villa, which is Pep Guardiola's last game at Manchester City tomorrow. Lots of people will be upset. But also as well, one of the other big games to watch is Bournemouth versus Forest. Because if Liverpool drop points and Bournemouth win, it could be a point where Bournemouth go to the German Champions League. You've also got Sunderland versus Chelsea. Spurs fighting for relegation at the moment against Everton, and also West Ham versus Leeds. And one of those, Spurs or West Ham, could go down. So that's still there as well. Right, also as well, tomorrow is the League One. Let's talk about this playoff final between Bolton Wanderers and Stockport County. And then on Monday, Bank Holiday Monday, it's the League Two playoff final between Notts County and Salford City. So let's just reiterate that. Salford City, Bolton and Stockport County all playing at Wembley this weekend. Good luck to them. All right, that's it from me on Tameside Radio Sport. Be back in 60 minutes.
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2: On the street, in the South London suburbs, where my first love kissed me goodbye. His lips were thin, a beer stain, a tear stained. Was a pain that made me cold enough after the ocean.

0: That was Ray. Nightingale Lane plays here on Tameside Radio. Good morning. Thanks very much for having us on. Right, 10 to 12, Mark and Dan here today in the sunshine. Very, very warm. It's warm in the studio right now. Mark's stripped down to his vest. I think we should turn the webcam on.
1: Daniel, don't be inappropriate. Me in a string vest would not be suitable.

0: sci-fi show.
1: So what characters have you got from the High Fundraisers?
0: I've got Batman.
1: Yeah.
0: We've got the Daleks. We've got R2D2. Yeah. Who else have we got?
1: We'll keep it under wraps.
0: Oh,
1: there is a monster.
0: Right, okay.
1: There is a monster as well.
0: Right.
1: There is a monster.
0: Oh, there's
1: we'll
0: a few of them.
1: So what attractions have you got? Because I notice you've got some inflatable rides.
0: I think they've got inflatable dodgems. They've got Hooker Duck. They've got Minion Mayhem. So and the square at the front is full of rides as well.
1: Right, and you're here for 3 days, aren't you, in the park?
0: Saturday, Sunday and Monday. And we booked the sunshine for all 3 days.
1: And it starts at 12 each day?
0: 12 o'clock till 6 every day. We've got plenty of stallholders here that have got a variety of stuff on display. So it's worth coming down.
1: Tomorrow we've
0: got Tom
1: Stevenson, isn't it?
0: Stevenson. Yeah. Tom Stevenson. He's coming down with his guitar. He's going to do a couple of hours busking. Monday, we've got the very popular Denton's Got Talent with Vince Hughes. So that's always a good show. And last year, we want to break last year's record of 15 contestants. And it's always a cash prize at the end for the winner. So it's a fun, full days. Get me teeth.
1: And obviously refreshments as well.
0: We've got refreshments, they've got food outlets, we've got a Prosecco bar, lots of sweets. We've got Tame Valley Scouts here as well. They're doing some fundraising.
1: And Andy's Man Club.
0: Andy's Man Club's here as well. They're always up to mischief, so that'll be good.
1: Good. Great stuff. Well, thanks very much for the update, Denise. And
0: brilliant.
1: It's back to the studio.
2: All right, thank you very much indeed. That's Kevin Taylor down there at Party in the Park. It's Denton's Got Talent this weekend as well in Victoria Park. All happening down there by the sounds of it. So get yourself along. Enjoy.
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1: Hottest day of the year so far. Temperatures could reach 30 degrees Celsius in some parts of the UK. The Met Office say it could be hotter than the Seychelles and that Monday could be the warmest May day on record. It's also expected to be the busiest bank holiday weekend on the roads in 2 years. Simon Williams from the RAC says it's best to do some checks before setting off.
2: Make sure you've got plenty of water for your trip. Then make sure that you've got plenty of entertainment for travelling with young children. Also, a fully charged mobile phone and a power bank to keep you in touch if you find yourself at the side of the road. And, you know, it's always good to have an umbrella just in case there's a sudden change in the weather.
1: A gas explosion at a coal mine in China has left over 80 people dead. Chinese media say it happened last night at the Liu Shenyu mine in Changzhi City. Dozens are believed to be trapped underground. Chinese President Xi Jinping has called for an all-out effort to rescue the missing. The first weekend of campaigning will get underway in Makerfield today for the by-election next month. That includes Andy Burnham, who's viewed as a challenger to Sir Keir Starmer in a potential Labour leadership bid. The Greater Manchester Mayor has launched his campaign yesterday, saying he wouldn't offer more of the same. The Conservatives, Lib Dems, Reform UK, Restore Britain and the monster-raving Loony Party have all put up candidates to run in the by-election. 200,000 community gardens will benefit from charity funding to boost climate action. The organisations say the money will help thousands of existing gardens expand their reach and impact. And it'll be Middlesbrough who take on Hull City at Wembley Stadium in the Championship playoff final. Southampton were expelled after they were found to have spied on their opponents in training. Kim Hellberg is Middlesbrough head coach.
3: A lot of sympathy for supporters paying tickets, having think they're going to go to Wembley. For Hull supporters in terms of not knowing when to play the game. I have a lot of sympathy for a lot of different people.
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5: Well, a decent day, a decent weekend. It's bank holiday weekend too. We should see more of the way of sunshine later on today. A little hazy at times as the afternoon progresses, but a decent day. We're looking at temperatures 22, possibly 23 degrees at best.
0: We are Mosley.
5: Right, 3 minutes past 12. I'm Mark. This is Daniel.
6: Good afternoon. Thank you so much for having Tameside Radio on. Yes, the sun shines out. The banter boys are on. What more could we ask for, right?
5: Investor out as well.
6: Wow, yeah. I'll tell you what, mate. You've got to keep your eyes on the road today. There's lots of totty out. Yeah, let's say as it is. Right, music on the way from One Republic and this from Dina Carroll. All plays here on Tameside Radio.

0: 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That's One Republic, I Ain't Worried. And before that, Dina Carroll, Ain't No Man. Tameside Radio, Mark and Dan, the Banter Boys, here till 1 o'clock.
1: Yes, good afternoon. Thank you so much for having us on. In the sunshine, anything could happen today. Earlier in the show, we was talking about favours that mates do for you, mates rates and stuff like that.
0: There's loads going on. I think what does help as well, if you do, you know, if you know mates that can do you a bit of a cheap deal, all good and well, because, you know, I find that prices have gone up and up and up and up, and it's so expensive to get tradespeople in now a lot of the time. You know what I'm saying?
1: Well, I'm not going to name them for legal reasons in case I get, you know, in trouble for it. But there is a radio presenter at this radio station who works at the co-op arena, and he's mint because last time I met him, it was kind of 2-for-1 on drinks. I'm not going to say his name, right, but yeah, he did a good job.
0: Yeah, I know what you mean. Yeah, he's back on too. But no, I think, you know, when you know people who can get you stuff like free drinks, I mean, what's the markup on drinks in bars? It must be high, surely.
1: I knew somebody was a security guard. And basically, to cut long story short, when Oasis played at...
0: don't cut it short.
1: Eaton Park a couple of years ago. Yes. Oasis or Rose, I can't remember. He was working, and he ended up getting us into the VIP section, which was very, very, very kind of him. He ripped the band off that we had on our wrist and put us another one on. Follow me.
0: So basically, what he's done there is defrauded the system.
1: No, I wouldn't say that.
0: What's your mate called?
1: I'm not going to say.
0: Eddie?
1: Yeah. Eddie the security man.
0: But the thing is, though, it's handy if you know people in high places. That's all I'm going
1: to
0: say.
1: Yeah, it's like when we used to go to football and we didn't pay to get in. They used to show us the hole in the fence. Cost us a fiver to get in the hole. True story.
0: Can I say good afternoon, please, to... Who's this? Robert Croft on the WhatsApp. Robert, thank you very much indeed. Down at the Festival on the Green in Hollingworth today. Don't forget, it's on till 4 o'clock, well, 4.30 this afternoon. Loads of stuff there. This is what community stuff is all about. Stalls, axe throwing, climbing walls, RSPCA dog show, vintage rides, live music, food, drink, and tons more, including the Wrigley Roadshow. And ice cream. So it's on. Festival on the Green. Wensuff Green. Next to the Gun Inn, it's next to.
1: It is.
0: Yeah, perfect. You said get yourself down there until 4.30 this afternoon. Yeah.

0: Good on. The Bluebells and Young at Heart at Tameside Radio. You know what? We nearly forgot to turn the microphones off then. We could have said anything, couldn't we?
1: We could have. Absolutely. So, do you know what that song always reminds me of?
0: What?
1: The Bluebells, Young at Heart. It always reminds me of Phoenix Night when they have the quiz night.
0: Yes.
1: I want you to name the artist. I want you to name the song, not the artist. And the first word is Young at Heart.
0: Do you know, when you work in this industry and you go to quiz nights, it's still difficult because you do forget sometimes, don't you? The songs.
1: When you're a DJ, people expect that you think you know everything about every type of genre of music.
0: Correct. Exactly. If I asked a bricklayer, name all the bricks possible, starting with engineering, would they be able to do it?
1: Probably not.
0: You know? This is the thing. It's just like, it's knowledge. Knowledge is a powerful thing, but you need to be a professor to know stuff.
1: When you're in a quiz, right, and they say, oh, what's this song? Like, we did it on holiday, and they had theme tunes, right? 40 theme tunes are played, and me and my wife, a bit anorak, and we sat there, and guess what the team name was?
0: What?
1: A team of two hats, right? But anyway, that's just say that fast back to yourself. But the idea of that was, right, yeah. So we got there, and we got 39 out of 40 just because we were proper anoraks. And then the guy said, ladies and gentlemen, and then they said the team name again. And we said, and we've won. We had to go up and get a bottle of champagne. And my wife turned around and she went, with that team name, you're going up answering and doing this. I went, yeah, it's fine.
0: God. A night out with you is an experience and a half, I tell you. If he wants to book Daniel for a night out, you know, but you, by all means, give him a call, 079.
1: He'll be out of work soon.
0: Please don't book him. Please don't book him at all. Right, coming up then, Average White Band on Vogue. All the latest sport as well. This is Tameside Radio Bank Holiday Weekend.
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0: Luke. Hold on, 103.6 FM, Tameside Radio, the weekend, bank holiday weekend as well. Weather is looking gorgeous, isn't it? Eh? That's what it's all about.
1: Yeah, but just listen to what you just said off air to me. Fucking else's song for us, Dan. And then you did it.
0: Sorry, sorry, I was just... It's the weather's getting to me, Ed. Do you want to back announce that song for me, then? So we'll do that again. 3, 2, 1, go.
1: And that was on Vogue with Hold On playing here on Tameside Radio. Good afternoon.
0: You're just an absolute fruitcake at the best of times.
1: Anything could happen.
0: Do you know what, as well, with this weather, I've just realised something. It happened yesterday. When I got home, I wanted a piece of chocolate. It's melted.
1: Yeah.
0: You've got to put consumables that will melt in the fridge. And I've just got, like, the whole cupboard of biscuits and chocolates and cakes and stuff like that in the fridge. Because, you know what I mean?
1: Everything's melting. And everything's overworking today.
0: I guess if you're an ice cream man, ka-ching.
1: You're not going to see a poor ice cream person today, are you? No,
0: exactly.
1: Cashing in. They've gone up a pound. Just,
0: exactly.
1: Just weather.
0: Right, coming up next, we've got all the sports and music from Lola Young and the Communards on the way after this from Leve, Tameside Radio, Bank Holiday Weekend.

0: looks like a corker of a song, right, isn't it? Leve and a Mad Woman from Tameside Radio. At the weekend. All right, 12:30. Cameron's here at 1 o'clock today on Tameside Radio. Before that, Lola Young, coming out in a second. And all the sport, what have we got happening today?
1: Well, near enough. We're near the end of the season now. It's now the business end of the season. But this week
0: we've
1: had
0: some... When does take over, though?
1: Oh, next week. But we're now at the point where we've got the World Cup.
0: Yes.
1: So the World Cup team's been named. Several players, high-profile players, have been missing. Phil Foden, Cole Palmer, Harry Maguire, Trent Alexander-Arnold, Luke Shaw have all been missed out of Thomas Tuchel's 26-man squad going to the World Cup. Also as well, Pep Guardiola is stepping down as manager of Manchester City. Whether people are happy or sad about that, it's done quite well for the club over the last 10 years. Also as well, Spygate. Let's talk about this. Yes, Southampton coaches have been spying on people and they've been dismissed from the playoff final. So today, Hull City play Middlesbrough at 3:30 kickoff in the Championship playoff final. Tomorrow is the final day of the Premier League, basically, all the final games. Brighton versus Manchester United, Burnley versus Wolves, Palace versus Arsenal. Arsenal are now champions. Fulham versus Newcastle, Liverpool versus Brentford. Big game for Liverpool. Must win, really, if they want to get that Champions League spot. Also, as well, Manchester City. It'll be a sad day for them tomorrow. They're at home against Aston Villa. It's Pep Guardiola's last game in charge. Bournemouth, they're away tomorrow against Forest. Big game for Bournemouth. If they win and Liverpool lose, they could make the Championship Champions League spot. So good luck to them. Sunderland versus Chelsea. And then, bottom of the leagues, right? This is for a relegation battle. You've got Spurs versus Everton and West Ham versus Leeds. So, yeah, all still to play for. However, other local games that's happening tomorrow as well in the League One playoffs. Good luck to Bolton Wanderers. Good luck to Stockport County. 1 o'clock kickoff tomorrow in League One playoffs. And then on Monday afternoon, Notts County versus Salford City. So let's just reiterate that. Salford City, Bolton Wanderers and Stockport County. All at Wembley this weekend. Good luck to whoever wins. Right, that's it for me on the sport. I'm going to go and sit down, have a breather here on Tameside Radio.
0: Good boy.
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0: Tommy Dodds, don't leave me this way from 103.6 FM, Tameside Radio, at the weekend. Gorgeous day, just popped our heads outside the door. It's absolutely brilliant outside. It is, tell you. I'm going to pop down to the Festival on the Green after the show just to see what's happening down there. Don't forget as well, today is the Beer Festival going on at Glossop North End.
1: Might pop there myself.
0: Right up your street.
1: Glug, glug, glug.
0: 20 ales, real ales. There's a gin and prosecco bar. There's live music as well this evening. Food stalls. It's great for the whole family. Bouncy castle and a salt course for the kids. This is all free entry. It's all about the community. And it's just 5 minutes from Glossop Rail, train station. It's at Glossop North End. It's their Beer Festival 2026. And it's on today. And I mean, I'm hoping that beer's cold.
1: Yeah, definitely. Funny story of the week, this. Going to talk to you about it. I've had a friend who's gone to Turkey and had some turkey teeth. Okay? So, yeah, lots of good, bad and ugly stories about this. Mm. But one thing they advise you to do once you've had turkey teeth, and if you've had sort of new teeth put in, you'll know, is to be careful of certain food and drinks that can stain. Caffeine. Coffee, for example, that can stain. Things like other food that can stain. My friend's gone out for a curry, okay? And the teeth have stained a luminous yellow from the colour of the curry.
0: Really?
1: Yeah. It's going to cost her £100 to get them repolished.
0: How long has she had them in?
1: Probably about 2.5 weeks.
0: Seriously?
1: Yeah, 2.5 weeks.
0: And how much
1: weeks.
0: Do these turkey teeth cost? Because a friend of mine went to Adam Dunn years ago. Yep. It cost them £6,000.
1: Yeah, it all depends on what work you need doing, I
0: and
1: think.
0: Is it true as well, if you have your teeth done in Turkey, then dentists over here won't...
1: I don't know. I don't know about that. I think you can go Turkey, you can go Budapest, you can go wherever, Hungary. There's lots of places that do this. But the moral of the story is my mate went for a curry after having brand new, shiny, white, pearly teeth.
0: And they all turn colour.
1: And they all, every one of them, though. And you know what? It weren't even, like, disfade a little bit. It was, like, proper yellow. You're, like, proper bad, though. Like a luminous yellow. If you imagine, like, when you have a curry, and you imagine the colour of that, like, curry.
0: Just get some dentures, you'll be fine. Honestly.
1: Sat there eating curry with gum shield on. Covers her teeth. Liquidise it.
0: Put them in a jar. A jar of water, you'll be fine. Right, Blue Tones in a second. This is Teddy Swims now, Mr. Know-It-All. 103.6 FM, Tameside Radio. Bank holiday weekend.

0: Some North End, we talked about before, the beer festival on today. And also as well, if you're in the Denton area, there's the Party in the Park. It's on today, tomorrow and Monday as well. So enjoy whatever you're doing. I'll be back tomorrow morning from 9 o'clock. You enjoy your weekend, Daniel.
1: Glug, glug, glug.
0: Oh, pub for you, is it? I know your type.
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1: The hottest day of the year so far. Temperatures could reach 30 degrees Celsius in some parts of the UK. The Met Office say it could be hotter than the Seychelles and that Monday could be the warmest May day on record. It's also expected to be the busiest bank holiday weekend on the roads in 2 years. Simon Williams from the RAC says it's best to do some checks before setting off.
2: Make sure you've got plenty of water for your trip. Make sure that you've got plenty of entertainment for travelling with young children. Also, a fully charged mobile phone and a power bank to keep you in touch if you find yourself at the side of the road. And, you know, it's always good to have an umbrella just in case there's a sudden change in the weather.
1: A gas explosion at a coal mine in China has left over 80 people dead. Chinese media say it happened last night at the Liu Shenyu mine in Changzi City. Dozens are believed to be trapped underground. Chinese President Xi Jinping has called for an all-out effort to rescue the missing. The first weekend of campaigning will get underway in Makerfield today for the by-election next month. That includes Andy Burnham, who's viewed as a challenger to Sir Keir Starmer in a potential Labour leadership bid. The Greater Manchester Mayor has launched his campaign yesterday, saying he wouldn't offer more of the same. The Conservatives, Lib Dems, Reform UK, Restore Britain and the monster-raving Loony Party have all put up candidates to run in the by-election. 200,000 community gardens will benefit from charity funding to boost climate action. The organisations say the money will help thousands of existing gardens expand their reach and impact. And it'll be Middlesbrough who take on Hull City at Wembley Stadium in the Championship playoff final. Southampton were expelled after they were found to have spied on their opponents in training. Kim Hellberg is Middlesbrough head coach.
3: A lot of sympathy for supporters paying tickets, having think they're going to go to Wembley. For Hull supporters in terms of not knowing when to play the game. I have a lot of sympathy for a lot of different people.
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1: Some light rain in the northwest and low cloud in the southwest. Otherwise, very warm for many, especially in the southeast. A high of 29 degrees Celsius.
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0: Dave, best music, your favourite songs of all time. You are in the studio with Cameron Kennedy, and it is Saturday afternoon. I'm just filling a gap here. We have got the 80s show tonight, but yeah, you know, throw me in. We're on service charge today, us lot. So what we are going to be doing is just playing some great tunes while we do wait for Rick Parker to take over at 3 o'clock now. Very, very apt, actually, the first song of the day belongs to the beautiful South. And if anyone's around, or if anyone is in Buxton this evening, the South are in Buxton. We did have a chat with Gary Birtles a couple of weeks ago, and they've got a gig tonight at the Buxton Opera House. And on behalf of Team Tide Radio, I've sent my mother and my sister, because they are big, beautiful South fans. And they love this one, too.
1: She's a perfect 10, but she wears a 12. Baby, keep a little 2 for me. She could be sweet 16, busting out of the seams, there's still love in the first degree.

And if he's XXL, well, what the hell? 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Ah, the anorexic chicks.

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Same Side Radio Saturday afternoon. I hope you are doing well. It is gorgeous out there, isn't it? It's very warm still. It seems like it shouldn't be, but it is. And, I mean, you know, listen, our next song, again, once again, very apt. We're going very apt today with all these song choices. Cruel Summer, Bananarama. It's not cruel at the moment. It's very, very nice. The cruelest thing is that I have to sit in a hot studio while it's very nice outside. I would much rather be outside with a very ice cold beverage. Beverage unspecified.

0: Abracadabra, it's Lady Gaga on its team side radio. We're going to go into a quick break. We've got The Temptations and Madonna on the other side. We've also got some Whitney Houston and the newest from Dolce and Lady Gaga yet again with Runway.
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0: a lovely song that one is. The Temptations and My Girl.
1: Absolutely love it.
0: I do. I don't mind it. Do you know what? Being here on Saturday afternoons. Bear in mind, I'm here all week, 3 till 7, and then obviously we do have the 80s show as well. And it's amazing when you can do something like this where you really don't mind being told you've got extra work to do, because it just means I get to sit here and chat to you and play some great music, including this next one from the legend that is Whitney Houston. One that's got a little bit of a jazz to it. Being How Will I Know? I have no idea. No idea how you'll know. But you've wrote a great song about it, so good for you. That being said, we are getting towards the top of this hour. I'll squeeze in what we can. Remember, we are only together until 3 o'clock at this point before Rick Parker does take over.

transfer into a runway. Tell them make room, my body's an entree. I can turn a mad into a fan. Cameras flashing, lights on, turn it up. Click, click, click, click, everywhere I go. Can't

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1: That has got so much sass to it, hasn't it? That is at Runway, Lady Gaga and at Dolce. We are near the top of the hour now, so we do have the news updates and the weather updates coming your way. We're going to go into a quick break. Happy Mondays on the other side.
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1: Hottest day of the year so far. Temperatures could reach 30 degrees Celsius in some parts of the UK. The Met Office say it could be hotter than the Seychelles and that Monday could be the warmest May day on record. It's also expected to be the busiest bank holiday weekend on the roads in 2 years. Simon Williams from the RAC says it's best to do some checks before setting off.
2: Make sure you've got plenty of water for your trip. Make sure that you've got plenty of entertainment if you're travelling with young children. Also, a fully charged mobile phone and a power bank to keep you in touch if you find yourself at the side of the road. And you know, it's always good to have an umbrella just in case there's a sudden change in the weather.
1: A gas explosion at a coal mine in China has left over 80 people dead. Chinese media say it happened last night at the Liu Shenyu mine in Changzhi City. Dozens are believed to be trapped underground. Chinese President Xi Jinping has called for an all-out effort to rescue the missing. The first weekend of campaigning will get underway in Makerfield today for the by-election next month. That includes Andy Burnham, who's viewed as a challenger to Sir Keir Starmer in a potential Labour leadership bid. The Greater Manchester Mayor has launched his campaign yesterday, saying he wouldn't offer more of the same. The Conservatives, Lib Dems, Reform UK, Restore Britain and the monster-raving Loony Party have all put up candidates to run in the by-election. 200,000 community gardens will benefit from charity funding to boost climate action. The organisations say the money will help thousands of existing gardens expand their reach and impact. And it'll be Middlesbrough who take on Hull City at Wembley Stadium in the Championship playoff final. Southampton were expelled after they were found to have spied on their opponents in training. Kim Hellberg is Middlesbrough head coach.
3: A lot of sympathy for supporters paying tickets, having think they're going to go to Wembley. For Hull supporters in terms of not knowing when to play the game. I have a lot of sympathy for a lot of different people.
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1: Some light rain in the northwest and low cloud in the southwest. Otherwise, very warm for many, especially in the southeast. A high of 29 degrees Celsius.
5: We are

book straight out of the 2008 file there. It is Neo and Closer on Tameside Radio. You're listening to Cameron Kennedy. I'm with you for the next hour before Rick Parker does take over. And, yeah, you know, Rick, very, very new to the station, but doing an excellent job. And I'm sure you'll have a great afternoon with him. Because I know that once I'm done here, I'm going home and I'm watching that playoff final. That's what I'm doing with me today. Bits of work to do, but then I'm watching the playoff final.

0: those who know that song screams pantomime. I think I can't even count on two hands how many times that's been a finale song for me. Walking on Sunshine. Ridiculous. Right, we are going to go into a very, very quick break. On the other side, we've got some Jermaine Stewart. We've got Dave Stewart as well. So we've got double header of Stewarts coming up. And we've also got some U2 and Robin to look forward to.
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0: 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Today's best music and your favourite songs of all time. Saturday afternoon on Bank Holiday Weekend, whatever it is you're doing, thank you very much for spending your time with Teamside Radio. As I said, Rick Parker is on the way. I'll be back with the 80s show later on tonight. And in between the two of us, you do have the Sentimental Journey. I know there are a few people that really enjoy listening to that one. So what a great day for you to be listening to Teamside. You could say it's a beautiful day.
1: The heart is a blue.

0: Talk to Me. It's a bit of Robin there on Tameside Radio. Now, one thing that is coming up very, very soon is the Glossop Heritage Weekend. And, of course, we will be down there taking pictures, meeting people, doing what we do. But if you do want to hear a little bit more about what Glossop Heritage Weekend has to offer, our very own Latasha Arnone did speak about the Glossop Heritage Weekend with a very special guest indeed.
1: If you can just tell us a little bit more about Glossop's Heritage Weekend and what we can expect from it this year.
2: It's 29th, 30th, 31st. 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Brings approximately 20,000 people into Glossop. The whole idea is to keep the high street alive, give the public something to go and do, see for a completely free, unticketed event. The only tickets are a couple of bits and pieces that are intertwined with the event. Especially Robbie Cumming, who we've got this year. That's down at the Empire in Glossop. We've got that on the Friday and the Saturday. Matinee, 2 till 4. So if you get on the website, which we'll mention later on, then you can get tickets for Robbie. And then we've got the Swing Dance, which is on the Saturday night. So it's quite a popular event. Swing Dance up at the Crystal Ballroom, and that's at 19:30, so 7:30 till 11.
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what a lovely ending to a song that is. Suzanne Vega, Marlene on the Wall. Team Side Radio. Right, we're running out of time. I need to go and get ready for the 80s show. So I'm going to leave you with a bit of uninterrupted music before Rick Parker does take over. Make sure you stick around for that one. It's always a great chat when Rick is here.

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Good afternoon. I'm Rick Parker with you again on this very warm and very lovely Saturday afternoon. Hope you're all well. Hope you're looking after yourself. Hope you're staying hydrated. Now, if you were listening last Saturday when I was on, you'll know I did a little build-up to Eurovision, as it was the 70th Eurovision Song Contest last Saturday. Well, didn't we do well? Our act, Luck Mum No Computer, has changed his name to Luck Mum No Points. I am well aware for those Eurovision fans out there that he did get 1 point, but it was a sympathy point from Ukraine. But, and just to put that into perspective, the winning entry from Bulgaria, Bangaranga, got 516 points. So I guess for the UK, things can only get better. You can rock my bed.

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Today's best music and your favourite songs of all time. I'm Rick Parker with you through until 6 o'clock this evening. Now, we're enjoying this wonderful weather, but are we taking proper care of our furry friends? Manchester Dogs Trust has issued advice for keeping our dogs safe this summer, saying that heat stroke can hit on nice days too. This was first reported by ourselves and the wonderful Mark Andrews on Friday morning in the local news. With summer finally here, the Dogs Trust in Manchester is reminding us all to not let our dogs overheat. Early signs of heat stroke in dogs can often be subtle and easily missed, so keep them hydrated and don't walk them when it's too hot. Not in the way.

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Now, it's been a massive week in football. And one story that has gripped me this week, and many others, is Spygate. Have you seen this? Southampton have been found guilty of spying on their playoff semi-final opponents, Middlesbrough, who they went on to beat and set up a clash against Hull in this afternoon's playoff final at Wembley. However, as a result of being caught cheating, being spies, if you were, they've been expelled from the competition, with Middlesbrough reinstated, and they will play Hull this afternoon. So while we wish both teams good luck, this one's for the Middlesbrough fans. Swatching.

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Ryan Ferry, let's stick together here on Tapeside Radio. I hope we're going to stick together through until 6 o'clock. Loads for you still to come, including some Simply Red and some Katy Perry. Now, in the first hour, I did mention the playoff final that is happening this afternoon, and of course, Spygate. But did you know that that game is dubbed the richest game in world football? Due to the advantages of being in the Premier League, with broadcast rights and other financial benefits, the winner could net in excess of £200 million. Now, considering that's a game from the English second tier, and to be known as the richest game in world football, that is absolutely staggering.

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2: On this Sunday's show that time forgot, we're heading back to 1965. Adverts on TV for cigarettes were banned by law. Thunderball was the latest Bond film, the fourth in the series, and a miniature of 007's famous Aston Martin sports car was the latest, very collectible, corgi toy. And Morecambe and Wise made their big screen debut in The Intelligence Men, showing at the Odeon in Ashton. 1965, songs on the chart from Tom Jones, Marianne Faithfull, Sonny and Cher, and The Yardbirds.

an ad that caught my eye in the archives of the Tameside Reporter from 1965. Jones's music shop on Old Street in Ashton was hoping to woo young record buyers with a cheeky mention of a poptastic TV show that was watched by millions. Ready, steady, go, Sir Jones's, for the tops in pop records. For budding young musicians, there are plenty of guitars to choose from. You can hum as you strum, pay as you play. 1965, the Supremes had something to say that seemed quite urgent.

0: Tameside Radio, Sunday afternoon between 1 and 3. 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I'm Mike Warbank. 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
1: 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Now, if you were listening last week, you would have heard me talk about the new host of Strictly Come Dancing and how it won't be Zoe Ball. Well, little did I know that a few short days later, we'd know exactly who the new host would be. It was announced this week that there will be three hosts. Emma Willis, Strictly Professional Johannes Radaber, and stand-up comedian Josh Widdicombe. Definitely going to be interesting to see how it works with three hosts. But one article I saw suggested that Emma will be the main host, Josh will take on more of the Claudia role, and Johannes being a backstage roving reporter. The third host will definitely bring a new dynamic, that's for sure. Anyway, we are halfway through the show, nearly. I'm here till 6 o'clock, and lots for you to come this afternoon here on Tameside Radio.

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It must be love. Today's best music and your favourite songs of all time. I'm Rick Parker, with you through until 6 o'clock. Inside Radio.

the city. It's hot in this studio, I can tell you. I am roasting. Nearly another hour done, but still loads and loads to come, including a very, very special song this weekend.

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Sir Duke, Stevie Wonder, today's best music and your favourite songs of all time here on Tameside Radio. I'm Rick Parker, with you through until 6 o'clock. Now, I've got a very special song to play, a song that means an awful lot to an awful lot of people, including myself. Yesterday was 9 years since the horrific arena bombing in Manchester. Many people from across the region and here in our borough of Tameside affected that night, with 22 people losing their life and 59 people injured. It was a night that Mancunians will never ever forget, and in their memory, in their honour, this one's for you.

0: Oasis, Don't Look Back in Anger, played in tribute to the victims of the Manchester Arena bombing 9 years ago yesterday.
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Rochdale's own Lisa Stansfield on Tameside Radio 103.6 FM. I'm Rick Parker, with you for another 35 minutes or so. Did you see the Sunday Times Rich List this week? And the fact that Sir David Beckham has become the UK's first billionaire sportsman with a wealth of 1.185 billion. That puts him, along with wife Victoria, ahead of Lord Sugar, Sir Paul McCartney, J.K. Rowling, Sir Elton John, and even the King. Unbelievable. The North West's richest person is Man United part owner Sir Jim Ratcliffe, with 15.194 billion. That is, however, 1.8 billion down on last year. I suppose if he gets short, he could always ask Beckham for a loan.

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0: 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Today's best music and your favourite songs of all time on Tameside Radio. You know, washing the car was about the only job I didn't do this morning. I've mowed the lawn, I've jet washed the path, I've tidied the garden, and I've still got the car to do.
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I'm Rick Parker, with you for about another 10 minutes. But some big, big breaking news. I'm going to be sitting in for Alex Cann on Monday morning, doing the breakfast show. We're here on Tameside Radio. Listen, that's all we've got time for from me today. Thank you for listening. Thank you, as always, for your company. Enjoy the rest of your bank holiday weekend. I'll speak to you on Monday morning. Tameside.

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1: On the hottest day of the year so far, motorists were left queuing for hours in Dover. Because of such, the new EU border checks on the south coast have been suspended, and anyone who missed ferries because of the queues can travel on the next slot free of charge. The PM is urging TNT Sports to make the Champions League final free for people in the UK. Sir Keir Starmer, who is an Arsenal fan, said he was saddened that the event would not be available without payment. It's the first time in the competition's 34-year history it won't be free to watch here. Russell Group universities are calling for exceptional international students to be exempt from the government's visa break policy. The students are known as Scheveningen Scholars and are described as the leaders of tomorrow. It follows the changes from March, which look to end people using legal migration routes as a backdoor to claim asylum. And in the football, it's been a big one today. Hull City are back in the Premier League. They beat Middlesbrough 1-0 at Wembley in the playoff final. And in Scotland, Celtic have won the Scottish Cup. They beat Dunfermline 3-1. That's the latest here from Radio News Hub. I'm Matthew Dudley.
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1: A mild night to come with some patchy rain over in the northwest. Clear spells and light winds for most, though, with lows of around 10 degrees Celsius.
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Ned Miller with his huge hit from the early 60s, From a Jack to a King. I'm Peter Melbourne, and welcome to my sentimental journey. A journey back in time to those simple songs that were the background to the lives of the baby boomer generation. But if that's not you, then do stay with us for an insight into what music was like for your parents and grandparents. We have crooners and songbirds, close harmony groups, country and jazz, easy listening favourites, with me going on a bit in between, talking about the singers and the songs.

one of the handful of hits achieved in the late 50s and early 60s by Ronald Cleghorn. But perhaps not unsurprisingly, he changed his name, became Percy Cleghorn. No, I jest. He became Ronnie Carroll. And then we heard him with If Only Tomorrow. As an indication of how things were in the 50s, when Ronnie Carroll first came to mainland Britain from Northern Ireland, he was a Belfast boy, he was in a touring show doing impressions of other singers. And for one of them, he put on blackface makeup and did an impression of Nat King Cole. And in those days, it was considered perfectly acceptable. Indeed, the Black and White Minstrel Show followed a few years after that. But then someone said to him, well, you're hardly going to be a star in your own right if all you're doing is impressions of other singers. And so he found his own voice and went on to become one of the big names of the 50s and into the 60s. And he represented us in the Eurovision Song Contest 2 years running in the early 60s, coming fourth both times. I thought he'd do much better the second time around, I don't really know. It wasn't always plain sailing for him, though. He was made bankrupt twice, with a bit of a gambling habit which didn't help. And he ended up running a food stall in Camden Market.

Bit of a lump in the throat song there from Steve Conway, Daddy's Little Girl. And years ago, it was often played at weddings when the father would dance with his newly married daughter. The words about as schmaltzy as you could possibly get. You're the Easter bunny to mummy and me. You're sugar, you're spice, you're everything nice. I can't imagine it sung much at modern day weddings. I can just envisage one of today's brides saying, "There's no way I'm dancing to that load of sickly rubbish." Is she treading on her dad's toes with her Doc Martin boots that she's wearing underneath her wedding dress? But the sentiment's there. It served as a word of warning to the new husband. You mess with my daughter and I'll have your guts for garters.

The country classic I Love You Because from Barbara Mandrell. Probably the best known version here was from Jim Reeves. And Barbara started her career early. She was playing Las Vegas at the age of 11. She was very good on the steel guitar at that age. And when she was 13, she was touring with Johnny Cash and Patsy Cline. And at that age, she needed a chaperone, so Patsy shared a bedroom with her when they were on the road. Then her parents got in on the action, and they formed the Mandrell Family Band. And over the years, they made so much dosh, they built the biggest log cabin in the world to live in Nashville. 6 bedrooms, 13 bathrooms. I mean, why would you need 13 bathrooms when you've got just 6 bedrooms? 2 kitchens and a helicopter pad. What, just the one? And then about 20 years ago, Barbara wanted to downsize. You know, somewhere with just 8 bathrooms. So she sold it. But, you know, you can still have a look at it. You can still go on tours. It's open for tours. And, of course, no problem if you get caught short. Plenty of bathrooms.

Michael Holliday and My Last Date With You. After his untimely death in 1963, a couple of his singles were released, and that was one of them, serving as a reminder what a wonderful voice the world had lost. He was hugely popular in the mid-50s, and he was thought of as a British Bing Crosby. Bing was Michael Holliday's absolute idol, so he modelled his style on him. You know, on some recordings, you'd think you were listening to Bing rather than Michael Holliday. Sadly, though, Michael couldn't handle the fame. He had terrible stage fright and problems with his mental health. But what a talent he was. It's The Sentimental Journey. I'm Peter Milburn, with some of the great songs, tunes and melodies from across the years.

I thought that was rather lovely. Very gentle, harmonious version of Tea for Two from The Bachelors. That song's 102 years old. It featured in the musical No No Nanette. But the pre-Broadway tour of it, it bombed. The producers were really panicking. Said, this is awful. Chicago's next. If it bombs there, we'll never get it to Broadway. So they took drastic action. They sacked the cast and they got some new people in and they commissioned a couple of new songs. Tea for Two, the one we just heard, and I Want to Be Happy, which became the two standout songs of the musical. And they loved it in Chicago. It ran there for a year, and then it went to Broadway after all, and the West End. And it was made into a film twice, and it's one of the best-known musicals around. The Bachelors may have been in harmony there, but it didn't continue. The 1980s was a rather messy split, with the brothers Con and Deck going one way and John Stokes going the other. For a while, though, they were still going around singing Bachelor songs, so I suppose we got two for the price of one.

Another song from a Broadway musical, Barbra Streisand with People from Funny Girl. And later it was made into a film, also with Barbra Streisand. How could she not have been in the film as well after a huge Broadway success? And 30-odd years after the musical was first staged, that song was inducted into the Grammy Hall of Fame. That honours recordings of lasting quality or of historical significance. And it's a real mixed bag in there. There's American Pie, Days of Wine and Roses, Eleanor Rigby, Let My Heart in San Francisco, and Rockabye Your Baby with a Dixie Melody, and hundreds of others. And every year, this committee, they get together to discuss what to put on the list. And the songs have to be at least 25 years old. So they put more on the list. And, well, it's on the list. That's all it is, really. It's just a list. Very distinguished one, though.

Bert Canfort and his orchestra, and the happy trumpeter, jolly little thing. Bert's long dead. He died in his 50s in 1980. But I saw online there's a book telling the Bert Canfort story. And it says it's a fascinating book about a man who worked with Elvis and the Beatles. He wrote the music for Strangers in the Night and Spanish Eyes. His orchestra was famous all over the world. So that quite like to read that one. So I'm looking to see how I can order it. And then I come across this sentence at the end. It says, this book is only available in German. Well, what's the point of telling us all of this in English on this website before telling us at the end we won't be able to understand a word? Unless you're fluent in German, of course, which a lot of us aren't.

When you hear a harmless one like that one from Billy Fury, I'll Never Find Another You, it's hard to believe he was considered to be quite a provocative artist years ago. He's frequently asked to tone it down a bit, all that hip swivelling. You wouldn't get somebody like Donald Pierce swivelling his hips at the girls. In fact, I'm not too sure Donald Pierce even had hips. He was a bit on the portly side. Billy Fury hated his school days, and he was determined to leave as soon as he could at the age of 15, which was the school leaving age back then. And on his last day, he was brutally caned by a teacher who had a sadistic streak. So with 5 minutes to go before the final bell, the very final bell for him, no more school days, the young Ronald, that was his name back then, put his feet up on the desk and he lit a cigarette, a final show of defiance. And the teachers told him, you'll come to a bad end. So when he was rich and famous, he drove his big flash car up to the railings of Wellington Road Secondary Modern in Liverpool, and he sat there with a big wide grin on his face.

Polka Dots and Moonbeams from Connie Stevens. And she was probably better known for her acting than her singing. She was in one of the early detective series on the telly, Hawaiian Eye. It was shown here in the days when there used to be a lot of American stuff on British telly. You don't see it so much nowadays, at least not on the main channels. And Hawaiian Eye, it was about a private investigator called Tracy Steele, a male Tracy. And he had this Hawaiian sidekick called Tom, and he wore bright shorts all the time. Well, we had to assume they were bright. The show actually was in black and white, but the patterns were fancy. And Connie Stevens, she played the part of a photographer and a sometime nightclub singer called Cricket Blake. Yeah, a girl called Cricket, whatever next. She was a maiden who certainly bowled over the men. And the third man in the show, you see what I did there, he was a taxi driver called Kim, who played the ukulele. So he could take you to a destination and give you a blast of When I'm Cleaning Windows or Mr. Wu at the same time. And before Connie, Matt Monro with Yesterday When I Was Young, a song that was a big hit for Charles Aznavour. It's originally a French song, and English lyrics were put to it by Herbert Kretzmer. And he also wrote the English lyrics for the musical Les Miserables, and that earned him £20 million in royalties. There's some money to be earned in this songwriting game.

A mid-50s hit for Lita Rosa, Jimmy Unknown. She's patiently waiting for Jimmy to turn up from over the mountain, over the sea. Quite a trek for him then. It sounds as if she doesn't mind waiting for a while, though. Quite why he's Jimmy Unknown, I don't know. I mean, she's got the hots for it. She doesn't even know his surname.

The four singing siblings, the Ames Brothers and China Doll. They were born the Ulrich Brothers in Massachusetts in the 1920s, and they never quite made it here. They had just one hit in this country, The Naughty Lady of Shady Lane. But they enjoyed considerable success in America, and that was their last hit song there in 1960, before their singing style became rather outmoded with the coming of rock and roll. Elvis and all the rest came along. They didn't know what had hit them. And then, just as they were adjusting to rock and roll and staggering around the ring, pow, along came the British invasion, all the British groups that became so popular. So they disbanded in 1963.

That song, Elusive Butterfly, was written by Bob Lind, and he got to number 5 with his own song in America and here. But that version, the one we just heard there from Val Dunican, it rather stopped its progress in its tracks, and Val also got to number 5, possibly depriving Bob Lind of a number 1 hit, because there were 2 versions of the song around. There is a difference between the two men. Val Dunican was considered to be one of the nicest people in the business. That smiling face and the easygoing manner, that's what he got. Bob Lind, on the other hand, he had a reputation for being difficult to work with. Had problems with drugs and drink over the years. Working in radio for donkey's years, I can tell you there are plenty of people who are difficult to work with. Entertainers who come in for an interview on the radio and, you know, they just don't want to be there. Well, maybe they're tired and it's the 5th interview they've done that day and you're just an oik of a radio presenter they've never heard of. And it all goes downhill from there. And don't ask me to name names, because I'm not going to. All right?

Well, I do love a Bond theme. Nancy Sinatra, and You Only Live Twice, from the 007 film of the same name. It was the second crack at a theme song for that film. Our own Julie Rogers did a recording of You Only Live Twice. But the producers didn't like it, so poor Julie was ditched. And the song was completely rewritten, apart from a couple of lines, and Nancy Sinatra was drafted in to do it. Now this classic from Vince Hill.

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1: Traffic at Dover is now free-flowing, the port has announced, after new EU border checks were suspended to ease congestion at the start of a hot bank holiday weekend. Holidaymakers got stuck in hour-long queues earlier on the hottest day of the year so far, with some missing ferries. A village in Kent hit highs of 30 degrees today, with heat records expected to be broken going forward. Hull City have won the Championship playoff

0: final and has secured their spot in the Premier League for next season. After 9 years away, the Tigers make their return to the top flight after beating Middlesbrough 1-0 at Wembley. That's thanks to a 95th-minute strike from Ollie McBurnie. Elsewhere, Celtic won the Scottish Cup for a record-extending 43rd time. They beat Dunfermline 3-1 to secure the trophy. And Russell Group universities are calling for exceptional international students to be exempt from the government's visa break policy. They're known as Chevening Scholars and described as the leaders of tomorrow. It follows changes from March in which people use legal migration routes as a backdoor for asylum. That's the latest from Radio News Hub. I'm Matthew Dudley.
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0: A mild night to come with some patchy rain over in the northwest. Clear spells and light winds for most though, with lows of around 10 degrees Celsius.
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In the middle of the swinging 60s, when long-haired groups were all the rage, pop Dean Martin with that one, Everybody Loves Somebody. And it was huge, the biggest hit he'd had in years. Good for him. It's The Sentimental Journey. I'm Peter Milburn, playing some of the great old songs and tunes and melodies from across the years.

Well, Eurovision fever's been in the air, so I thought I'd play a Eurovision song. That was Giliola Cinquetti and Go Before You Break My Heart. It actually came second, but her appearance has been largely forgotten. Why? Well, it was 1974 in Brighton, and the runaway winners were ABBA with Waterloo, and the whole ABBA phenomenon was born. And poor Giliola, she didn't even get her song shown on Italian television. The title of the song in Italian was Sì, Yes, and Italy were just about to hold a referendum on whether to allow divorce. And they thought that by allowing her to sing Yes, it would persuade Italians to vote Yes in this referendum. I mean, how patronising was that? And Italy didn't broadcast the Eurovision Song Contest for 2 whole months while this referendum was underway. It finally went out in June, by which time the world had gone ABBA crazy. And our entry that year, by the way, was Olivia Newton-John with Long Live Love. And she came a respectable fourth.

I met that bloke, Herb Jeffries, once a few years ago. He wanted my help in launching his career in Britain by playing his songs on the radio. I mean, he was no spring chicken then. He died 12 years ago at the age of 100. And I tried to point out gently that his style, you know, we heard it there with Unforgettable, lovely though his voice was, it wouldn't sit easily alongside Duran Duran and Culture Club and all the stuff we were playing on the station I worked for then. But would he listen? No, he went off in a hissy fit. The drink he offered me never materialised. Well, Herb, I'm playing you on the radio now.

That song, Softly as in a Morning Sunrise, it's had an interesting journey. These days, it's considered a bit of a jazzy pop standard. But it started out in an operetta written 99 years ago by Sigmund Romberg and Oscar Hammerstein. It's called New Moon. And in this operetta, an aristocrat, inevitably, he flees the French Revolution and he ends up in New Orleans, where he goes undercover as a humble servant. And again, almost inevitably, he falls in love with the daughter of the house. And there she's thinking he's a humble boot boy. And in fact, he's a viscount with pots of money. But over the years, the song has moved from being an operetta piece to a mainstream song, sometimes with alarming changes of tempo. And the charming version we just heard came from June Christie, a rather underrated singer. In fact, after her death 36 years ago, she was described as one of the finest and most neglected singers of her time.

There are so many stories in the music world of singers whose career declined from great heights and then it just continued in a downward spiral. Judy Garland and Kathy Kirby are two examples. But Dusty Springfield, we heard there, she's an example of someone who had it all, she lost it all, and then she got all back again. That amazing last flourish to her career with her death at the age of 59. And she had that very successful first part of her career with the Springfields and just after. And then she just about disappeared for a few years. She lived as a recluse before her amazing comeback, helped by her collaboration with the Pet Shop Boys. And that lovely track there was recorded at the point when she was a major star in the 70s. That was Learn to Say Goodbye.

co-writers of that song was a chap called Howard Barnes, who's known in the business as Boogie Barnes. And as a young man, he was a footballer. He played for Crystal Palace and then Charlton Athletic. But he was badly injured in the Blitz, and he lost a leg. So that well and truly put an end to that career. So he turned to writing lyrics for songs. And he wrote the words to Broken Wings, the Stargazer song, My Love and Devotion, a big hit for Doris Day, and the one we've just heard, A Blossom Fell. In 1955, there's a real fight in the hit parade with that song. The version we just heard from Dickie Valentine, that came out first, and it got into the top 10. Then a week later, a version from Nat King Cole leapfrogged Dickie, and it did even better. Then a few weeks later, a version from Ronnie Hilton got into the charts as well. Boogie Barnes must have been rolling in it with all those royalties.

Frankie Vaughan with The Heart of a Man, a song from a 1959 film of the same name, one he starred in with Anne Haywood and Tony Britton. And Frankie Vaughan's a sailor in this film, and he's offered £1,000 by an eccentric tramp if he can earn 100 quid a week doing it honestly. You know, the sort of thing that happens every day of the week. So Frankie, he's Frankie in this film as well, Frankie Martin, he tries his hand at being a boxer and a doorman, and then he hits the jackpot when he becomes a singer, all in the space of a week. And one review said it was an undistinguished and unconvincing film. Oh, you don't say. One of the batty tramp sets a task for a young sailor and gives him £1,000. I mean, is that ever going to be convincing? And what would £1,000 in 1959 be worth today? Not far off 30 grand.

Grazing in the Grass from the South African trumpeter Hugh Masekela. And he was known as the father of South African jazz. I was a bit dubious about how big an accolade that is. I wasn't too sure jazz was a big thing in South Africa. But thanks to that amazing modern phenomenon that is Google, I discovered that jazz is quite a big thing there, especially in Cape Town. There's such a thing as Cape Jazz, which features a lot of brass instruments and banjos. Although Hugh Masekela himself was from Johannesburg. Scratch the surface of these things, and it's amazing what you find out. Now it's time for us to go back to those halcyon days when Sing Something Simple was on the radio every Sunday evening. All those lovely smooth songs. And each week on The Sentimental Journey, we play a tantalisingly brief extract from the show. Here are the Cliff Adams Singers.

But where do you start with a song like Yesterday? It was the first release by the Beatles where one of them was singing solo, Paul in this case, rather than singing as a group. And it's one of the most covered songs in history, 2,200 versions and counting. And it's variously been voted best song of the 20th century and the best song of all time. The story is that Paul McCartney woke up with the song in his head, while he was staying at his then girlfriend Jane Asher's place. And he rushed to the piano, fortunate she had a piano in her place, and he started playing the tune so he wouldn't forget it. But then he started to have doubts. He thought, well, if I woke up with it in my head, maybe it's somebody else's tune. Maybe I've heard it somewhere else before. So he started asking around, have you heard this tune? Have you heard this tune? He said it was like handing something into the police. If nobody claimed it after a while, it was his. Some people have said there are similarities to Answer Me, you know, Answer Me, My Love, and even Georgia on My Mind. But I think the whole world agrees it's an original work, and a great one at that. And the version we heard there was from the late Eva Cassidy.

Julie London, with a very old song, first appeared in a 1935 film called Every Night at Eight, starring George Raft and Alice Faye. It's about three girls trying to break into show business. And before that, the Walker Brothers, and an early hit of theirs, My Ship Is Coming In. And the Walker Brothers, John, Scott and Gary, they weren't brothers, and neither were any of them actually called Walker, but nobody seemed to care. And they got together in America in 1964, and then a year later they moved to this country, where they had their greatest success. It was interesting in a way, because this was at the point where the British groups were taking America by storm. It was known as the British Invasion. But the Walkers were going in the other direction, from America to here. In their case, it was hardly an invasion, but they were massively popular for a while. They split up after just 3.5 years, with three major hits under their belt. The one we've just heard, My Ship Is Coming In, sandwiched between Make It Easy On Yourself and The Sun Ain't Gonna Shine Anymore. And then they went their separate ways with varying degrees of success. Scott Walker doing better than the other two. When he died 7 years ago, he was described as one of the most influential figures in rock history. And the Walker Brothers are no more. The last of them, Gary, died just 2.5 months ago.

A rare up-tempo number from Anne Shelton. Wasn't often you got her working up a sweat. Well, actually, ladies don't work up a sweat, do they, according to that old phrase, men sweat, unless you're Andrew Mountbatten Windsor. Ladies glow. So that was Anne working up a glow with Let's Face the Music and Dance, written by Irving Berlin for Fred Astaire to sing while he and Ginger Rogers were whizzing around the dance floor in a film called Follow the Fleet.

20th Century Fox went to Cole Porter and they said, we need a cowboy song for this movie we're making called Adios Argentina. And we've got some words here. We bought a poem from a guy called Fletcher for $250 and it seemed to do the job, so you needn't worry about the words too much. Well, in the end, the film was never made. It was Adios to Adios Argentina. But in 1944, Bing Crosby and the Andrews Sisters recorded the song, which was given the title Don't Fence Me In. It took them all of half an hour to record it, and it ended up selling a million copies. For some reason, Cole Porter said in later years it was his least favourite out of all the songs he'd ever written. It sounded fine to me.

once Ella Fitzgerald sang a song, she totally owned it. No matter how many other people made recordings of a song, once Ella did it, that seemed to be the definitive version. And that one, In the Still of the Night, it was for a film called Rosalie, and the song sung by Nelson Eddy. He's a hunky soldier who plays American football for the army. And she's a student who goes along to the game, and she's attracted to him. But guess what? Yes, she's a European princess in disguise. What are the chances? And she's engaged to a prince from another tinpot little place, so she has to head back home. But then there's an uprising in her country, and her and her dad, the king, and all the other royals, they have to flee to America. And, of course, the princess and the hunky footballer, they fall in love all over again.

Up on the Roof, a song composed by Jerry Goffin and Carol King, and recorded quite a few times, but the version there from Kenny Lynch was the most successful one in this country. Well, I expect it getting a bit bored of me by now, so I'd better push off. We're out of time on the sentimental journey, and I hope you've enjoyed the music we've had for you this time round, and I hope we can get together sometime very soon for another wallow in nostalgia. I'll leave you with this one from the Beach Boys, I Can Hear Music.

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1: After hour-long queues earlier today at Dover, traffic is now free-flowing. New EU border checks were suspended to ease the congestion, which saw travellers miss their original ferries. It comes on the hottest day of the year so far, with more heat set to come over the next few days. Hull City are back in the Premier League. They beat Middlesbrough 1-0 at Wembley this afternoon in a campaign overshadowed by the Spygate scandal. Ollie McBurnie struck in stoppage time to fire the Tigers back to the top flight after 9 years away. And in Scotland, Celtic are the Scottish Cup champions once again. They beat Dunfermline 3-1 this afternoon to secure the trophy for a record-extending 43rd time. Sticking with football, the PM is urging TNT to make the Champions League final free for people in the UK. Sir Keir Starmer, who is an Arsenal fan, said he was saddened that the event would not be available without payment. It's the first time in the competition's 34-year history it will not be free to watch.

0: Campaigners say women are dying prematurely of breast cancer, while a life-extending drug remains blocked in England, Wales and Northern Ireland. They're calling for Enhertu to be made available. Now rules and funding have been changed. Holly Heath is from Breast Cancer Now.
1: So it's estimated that around 1,000 people would be eligible each year for this treatment in England. Now, crucially, it would mean more time to live, more time to do the things that matter most to them, spending time with their families, seeing important milestones, birthdays, children starting school and university.
0: Russell Group universities are calling for exceptional international students to be exempt from the government's visa break policy. The students are known as Chevening Scholars and are described as the leaders of tomorrow. It follows the changes from March, which look to end people using legal migration routes, such as through study, as a backdoor to claim asylum. And Shakira has said she has no space or time for romance. She's told a newspaper she feels she's at the peak of her career. That's the latest from Radio News Hub. I'm Matthew Dudley.
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0: A mild night to come with some patchy rain over in the northwest. Clear spells and light winds for most, though, with lows of around 10 degrees Celsius.
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Bit of Billy Idol, White Wedding on Team Tie Radio, today's best music and your favourite songs of all time. It is a bank holiday weekend. It is your 80s show with me, Cameron Kennedy. We're all feeling very, very summery. So between our 80s tunes today, I am going to be joined by Anthony Proffitt, who is the guy in charge of Britfest taking place in Manchester this week. Not this week, but just very, very soon. And he has got a stellar lineup of 80s art. Let's just call it art. Jason Donovan, ABC, Wet, Wet, Wet. So between the songs, we are going to be having a chat with him. Coming up, Martha and the Muffins, we've got some Sydney, Youngblood, Erasure, Don Henley. Right now, though, this one is Duran Duran. And we've got them girls on film.

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0: today's best music and your favourite songs of all time. You are in the studio with Cameron Kennedy, and once again, I've got a very special guest, and this one has got some introduction. We are joined by Oliver Award-nominated producer, multi-award winner, and massive music promoter, venue operator, whatever you want to call him. This man has got so much going on. We're joined by Anthony Proffitt. How are you doing, mate?
1: That's quite the introduction, Cameron. I'm very well, but thank you for all those very kind words.
0: No, absolutely. Thanks for taking the time to speak to us. So, naturally, first and foremost, I'll ask how life's going before we talk about what we're actually going to talk about, how life is going. We were talking just before we started. Things are just crazy at the moment, aren't they, for you?
1: Well, the sun is shining. You can smell summer in the air, and I'm out every day playing Christmas music, promoting Christmas shows and summer festivals. Life is bizarrely good, but in a twisted kind of way at the moment. Yeah, my brain's extremely confused.
0: I love it. I absolutely love it. Well, you just mentioned then, we'll start with the summer things, because that's one of the main things we got you on to talk about today, because Britfest is right around the corner, isn't it? And you've set up one heck of a lineup, haven't you?
1: Oh, it's amazing. So we're coming into year three of Britfest, and it's just been so well received. I mean, it's what started as a kind of, dare I use the word in inverted commas, local event, became instantly Northwest, and it's just become almost global. The reach is unbelievable. The emails we get from people flying in from Australia, all over the world, to come to what we feel now is just an absolute heritage weekend of some of the biggest music that this country's ever produced, as well as a couple of special guests. And it's massive. I love it. And what's so good about a festival weekend is that you're not just going to a gig. You know, the chances are, if you like one, you like most. But as soon as a band starts, and the conversations happen all the time, oh, I don't know much by this guy. And then they'll be on song six, and you've sung every single word of every single song. I forgot how good they are. And that is the conversation that you get constantly through these festival weekends. And Britfest is such a great example of that, because whether you're into Holly Johnson or Happy Mondays or Wet, Wet, Wet, it's every word to every song, pint in hand, sun in the sky. And even if the sun's not in the sky, it's just you're around all your mates having an absolute buzz of a weekend. And it's such a privilege to be able to help create that for people.
0: I tell you what, if that's not an advert for Britfest, I don't know what is, because that just sounds amazing. But like speaking from myself, you know, here at Tameside, I have an 80s show on a Saturday. So instantly I read that lineup and my eyes light up instantly, ready to go for it and things like that. It must be really special for you to be able to bring big names like that all together on one weekend from, as you say, what started as something in your mind was kind of local at first.
1: Yeah, it's super special, and I think it's such a privilege as well to reconnect a lot of these artists, because what I didn't realise until the first year we did this is these people don't see each other that often. So all of a sudden you become witness backstage to cuddles and go, I've not seen you for 10 years, and you think, wow, not only are we doing something at the front of the stage, bringing families and mates together for a weekend in the sunshine in the field, you're doing the same for the artists, and you're giving them a bit of a lease of life as well for the summer. So yeah, I know I've used the word a bit, but it's a proper privilege, really, in both sides of the coin, if you know what I mean.
0: Absolutely, absolutely. And you are right, it is right around the corner, the 2nd to the 5th of July, and it looks like it is going to be a fantastic weekend. In terms of ticket availability, we must be running short now.
1: Yeah, it's been massive this year. We're way up on last year as well. We're limited. I mean, the fields are enormous, but we are limited by our license limit, but we're getting close to it. Camping sold out, living vehicles is super close. Weekend tickets are very close to selling out. So it's down to your day tickets now. So day trippers, if you want to come, get involved. The way we split the weekend up is so good as well, because Thursday night is a big party night. Symphonic Ibiza. I mean, what a way for a weekend to get started there. In a field listening to some absolute classics. Angie Brown being the special guest. I won't sing, but you'll know the song. And then Friday night is all about what I'd call, it's my kind of dream lineup, really. It's super Manchester, it's super North, it's super indie. Happy Mondays, Peter Hook, Cast, Chris Helm from Seahorses, James Walsh from Star Sailor, Sleeper, Stereo MCs and The Farm. And that is an example of, you will know every single word to every single song on the Friday night.
0: Absolutely.
1: Can I carry on? Give you a weekend.
0: Absolutely, go on. Why not? If you started now, absolutely.
1: Right. We're in flow. Saturday. How good is this for an 80s fan? Right, you're going to get the day started with Nathan Moore, the Doctor and the Medics, Blow Monkeys, Aswad, Altered Images, Jason Donovan, Wet, Wet, Wet, headlined by Holly Johnson. That is I mean, that would be Glastonbury 1992, right?
0: Yeah, actually, well, that's the crazy thing. It does sound like something like that. It's amazing.
1: Totally. And then the Sunday, if you're there for the weekend or there or looking for the day out, it's more of an eclectic mix on the Sunday, but nevertheless, amazing day. Rick Parfitt Jr., who's got one of the best shows in the business. Space, Mark Radcliffe, who you'd know from Glastonbury and BBC, of course. Fisherman's Friends, who are massive, you've probably seen the film, and a really good, different show. Probably not many people know all the sea shanty stuff, and in fact, this is their most northern festival they've played so far.
0: Wow.
1: Baby Bird, of course, you're gorgeous, we all know that one. Eternal, the second most popular girl band of the 90s, apparently, and ABC. And ABC are those bands you go, oh, I'm not sure about ABC. You'd know every song.
0: Absolutely.
1: Unbelievable.
0: That's proper sing-along. It sounds amazing. That is a weekend that you really do not want to miss. And obviously, they can find out everything else about it, can't they, on www.thebritfest.co.uk. That's right, isn't it?
1: All there. Everything's there. The day splits, the tickets, information, anything you need is all on there. So just, yeah, and if you've got any questions, just hit the contact link and we'll get straight back to you.

0: Excellent stuff. So that is Britfest, which is like coming at 100 miles an hour now, weeks away. Now, moving it a little bit more onto you again. Now, away from Britfest, as we said, you've just been playing Christmas music during the summertime because you're clearly a man with a lot going on. You've got something very interesting lined up, haven't you, really?
1: We launched it last Thursday in the centre of Manchester. It's called the Christmas Musical Spectacular. It's two nights, 22nd and 23rd of December, at the AO Arena in Manchester. This is brand new concept for Manchester. To be honest, the fact it's in Manchester is just amazing, but it's my hometown and it's where I want to be at Christmas. We are bringing a global mega show. If you're into musical theatre and you're into Christmas, this is exactly what you should be coming to. Hosted by no less than Alid Jones. We are bringing, in no particular order, Michael Ball, Tiala Settle, who you'd all know as the bearded lady from Greatest Showman.
0: Yep.
1: Lauren O'Red, also from Greatest Showman. Ben Forster, Jesus Christ Superstar, Phantom. Kerry Ellis, massive West End star. Alice Fearn, Kelly Matheson, Hugh Maynard, Isaac McCullen. These guys are the biggest names in musical theatre. And they're all coming to do an amazing Christmas show this December in Manchester. So if that's up your street, get on that. It's going to be huge. We did a pre-sale this morning. It's massive.
0: That sounds amazing. I mean, and I suppose it just goes to show as well, and this is why it's always great to speak to someone like yourself. You know, people book tickets for these events and they don't really fathom the idea of what it takes to get these events alive. Like, no one will be anticipating that when people, like, someone be stood in Britfest going to that at Christmas thinking, oh yeah, I'm going to see that, not realising that while they're at Britfest, you're playing Christmas songs for people. It's like...
1: It's honestly as confusing as it sounds. It's tough. And, you know, that's the challenge in this business is that often you've got so much going on, and to create and curate that lineup is so complex and so challenging that we're spoiled a little bit as consumers, aren't we, nowadays, that everything's easy and it's, well, that's all right. I don't like them, I like them. But actually, to bring all these people together in a field that 6 weeks ago there was nothing in it, you've got to build the stage, the toilets, the showers, the offices, you're building everything, plunking everyone in a field for 4 days to have an amazing weekend. And it's just so good. It's just so mint. And no matter what the scale is, whether it is your Glastonbury's or even Britfest, It's just so great, and I think it's so heartwarming. You're creating memories for people. For some people, it's the first memories. For some, it might even be the last. It's such a great thing to be an observer of. And I guess what we're doing is we're selling happiness, literally.
0: That is such a great way of putting it. Do you know what? There are some times where you speak to people who, you know, they do what they do, and they consider it work. This doesn't sound like work to you. This sounds like something that you are so passionate about and so ready to do for everyone.
1: No, it's a lovely. I'm so glad that you can see that, because it's so true. I mean, look, there's an underlying frustration that we still have to hand in Excel spreadsheets and sales meetings and all that sort of stuff. And in a way, I sit there and my sort of brain's going, but there's the reality of work, and there's no doubt about it. But yeah, the passion always overrides those challenges. And by hook or by crook, whenever we've been presented with problems, we get through them, because we're not doing it to, we've got to hit the bottom line, we've got to hit this percentage increase. We're doing it because we care and we're passionate about it. And as a consequence, the rest almost just follows in your slipstream, you know?
0: Yeah, absolutely. It's incredible. And that as well, around Christmas time, to put like a musical spectacular on around Christmas, it's sort of hand in hand for fantastic Christmas plans for people. Like, you know, people want to be, as you say, it's your hometown, you want to be in Manchester, you want to be with family, and you're planning that as well as lining up all these amazing 80s stars to go and bring the house down at Britfest. It's massive kudos to you, I suppose, isn't it? It's fantastic work, it really is.
1: Well, thank you, mate, and hopefully we'll see you there in the summer.
0: You absolutely will.
1: And you'll be pleased to know we've just sorted out our 2027 Britfest lineup. So there's some forward planning for you.
0: There we go.
1: Get bigger and bigger and bigger. So not to put 2026 down, but 2027 is even bigger.
0: That's exactly what we want, and we'll get you back on it for that, mate. Anthony, thank you so much for your time. I hope all goes well, and I'd imagine we'll talk again another time.
1: Anytime, mate. Thanks for ringing.
0: Thank you so much.

absolutely wonderful to have Anthony Proffitt on the show. Thank you very, very much to him. And we'll keep you updated on things with BritFest, because I will go down. I will meet some people, speak to some people. It's going to be a fantastic little trip in the summer. That being said, we're coming towards the end of the first hour already. We've only got 20 minutes left. And we know what the songs are like during the 80s, including this next one, a classic from Erasure. And that's going to take us into Don Henley with The Boys of the Summer.

Time Is Getting Away. That one's Boys of the Summer. Before that, A Little Respect and Erasure. Now what we are going to do is go into our triple play that'll see us into the top of the hour. But not to fear, this is Bank Holiday Weekend and you do have one more hour of great 80s tunes.

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1, 2, 3, shake your body now on the 80s show with me, Cameron Kennedy, with you for one more hour. Now, if you have missed the first hour, we had a good chat with Anthony Proffitt, who is running Britfest. And Britfest has got massive names from the 80s in it. We're talking Jason Donovan, Wet Wet Wet, ABC, Brother Beyond. It's going to be fantastic. What is not to love? But we're past that now, and we are going to be doing some more of our 80s jams. So we have got Modern Romance, Lionel Richie on the way, Miami Sound Machine, ABC, Hall & Oates. They're all coming up right now, though. We've got Belinda Carlisle, Heaven is a Place on Earth, right after some Robert Palmer, and She Makes My Day.

Top. That is what you call a proper tune. Belinda Carlisle with Heaven is a Place on Earth. Tameside Radio on your 80s show. This show absolutely zipped by. Every time I sit down and think, yep, great 80s tunes, let's crack through it, it just absolutely zips on by. We are going to have our triple play very, very soon, and I hope you are enjoying your bank holiday weekend. We are going to go over to Modern Romance, the best years of our lives, right after Hue and Cry. They've got the Labour of Love. So, after that, I think we'll go into our triple play right after that. So we'll smack it right in the middle of this hour, and then we'll see how much we can fit in before we have to part ways for yet another week.

man, the best years of our life. It is Modern Romance on Tameside Radio. So, 80s show, triple play feature, as we normally do, uninterrupted. And it's all the tunes. This time, we're starting off with Lionel Richie and his absolute belter of Dancing on the Ceiling. We'll have the Singing Swedes in the middle, and we're going to round it off with some Miami Sound Machine, and they've got Bad Boy. At that point, we'll see how we end up in terms of, you know, what we can go into, because we are getting towards the end of the show now.

Bad boy, bad boy. Love it. Right, we did mention Britfest before. We did have our interview with Anthony Prophet. One of the people there is ABC. ABC are going to be there. Now, can you imagine? The sun is shining. You're in Manchester, a cold beer in hand. Friends all around you. On the stage, ABC. And this number comes on. Could you imagine the vibes? Immaculate and unmatched. That's what I've got to say about that. This is when Smokey sings. It's ABC. On the other side of it, Hall and Oates with Maneater. So

Watch out, here she comes. Maneater, Tameside Radio. Gotta love it. We're going from strength to strength, from absolute heavy hitter to absolute heavy hitter. We're going from Hall & Oates over to Dire Straits with one of the most iconic riffs of all time, bringing us The Walk of Life. Who doesn't love it? What a noise. What a song. On the other side of it, we do have Rio, Duran Duran. And that might be all the time we've got, actually.

show there, rounding off another 80s show for us this week. Thank you very much for joining me on this bank holiday weekend. If you want more 80s fixings, this is repeated on a Wednesday. It will be back next Saturday, a brand new show. And if you want more from me, you can catch me on Drive Time here at Tameside Radio, Monday to Friday, 3 while 7, playing you today's best music and your favourite songs of all time. Have a good evening.

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1: Looking into Sunday, remember your sun cream, as it's another scorcher, with areas in the southeast reaching the low 30s. Plenty of sunshine across the UK with highs of around 31 degrees Celsius.
2: We are staying.

The Housemaster Boys, along with those rude boys of house, that's House Nation. And before that, we played you Doolally and Straight From The Heart. Hello there, welcome along. My name's Colin Hanslip. Thank you for joining me for Dance Classics. It's the home to the very best in dance hits of the 80s and the 90s, dancing doubles, and the Big 12 Incher 2. Also some great tunes coming your way from Haywood, Jamtronic, De La Soul, and we continue now with The Architects. Along with Nena, it's Body Groove, a Dance Classics.

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0: Robinson.
1: But that glory's been denied by Cassids and gooky eyes. 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
2: black is black.
1: Mirror, mirror on the wall, shovel chestnuts in my path. Just keep all nuts dripping up so I don't get an aftermath. But if I do, I'll calmly punch them in the 4th day of July. Cause they try to mess with 3rd degree, that's me, myself, and I.

Me, Myself and I, that's De La Soul at Dance Classics. It's the home to the very best in dance hits of the 80s and the 90s. 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Lots of stuff to have a look at there. A full track listing of all the music on the show today, and you can listen back to it anytime you feel the need, 24/7, 365, or at dance-classics.co.uk. This song, originally recorded by former Genesis drummer Phil Collins, it was re-released as part of a charity campaign for the homeless, and remixed in the 1990s by Jamtronic. It's Another Day in Paradise at Dance Classics.

0: Karen Hayward, who later changed her name to Sid, but didn't have a sex change. Wonder why she did that? We'll probably never know. From the year in which the Vauxhall Belmont went on sale, that was the booted version of the Vauxhall Astra, 1986 it was, for Roses.
1: Colin Hanslip's Big 12-incher.
0: We do it for you every week here at Dance Classics, a full 12-inch version of a great 80s or 90s dance tune. We call it the Big 12-incher, and this week going back to 1982 for a song written by Lottie Gordon and Richard Sher, mixed by T. Scott. It was a big club hit in the early 1980s for Sharon Brown. This is I Specialize in Love, this week's Big 12-incher.

0: No one for Claire in Swindon. That's this week's Big 12 Incher from Sharon Brown. I specialise in love. Don't forget, if you have a favourite 80s or 90s dance tune that you'd like to hear in its full 12-inch version, you never know, it could be your choice of tune as the Big 12 Incher on the show next week. But only if you let me know who you are, where you are, and of course what you'd like to hear. And you can do all three of those via the website. That's at dance-classics.co.uk. Keep it locked. 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

Debbie Malone, Rescue Me, and before that, Steve Silk-Hurley and Jacobody. Hello there, welcome along. My name's Colin Hanslett. Thank you for joining me for Dance Classics. It's the home to the very best in dance hits of the 80s and the 90s, and have I got some tunes for you? Oh, yes, indeedy. Music coming your way from Chameleon, Fatboy Slim, Moby, and we continue now with Love Station. It's Love Come Rescue Me, only at Dance Classics. Dance.

cool is that? Haven't heard that one in ages. Moby and Goa Dance Classics. It's the home of the very best in dance hits of the 80s and the 90s. Don't forget our website. 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Turn it up nice and loud for this one, then, featuring a sample from Yo Praise by Camille Yarbrough. It's Fatboy Slim and Praise You at Dance Classics. We've got

they can't buy a job. 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That's just the way it is. Some things will never change.

0: Great tune from the early 90s, A Guy Called Gerald and Voodoo Ray. Before that, from the 1980s, Kelly Marie, Feels Like I'm In Love. And that's what this here show is all about, the very best in dance hits of the 80s and the 90s. You're with Dance Classics. My name's Colin Hanslip. Thank you very much indeed for joining me. Do hope you can stick around. I'll be playing dancing doubles in this hour of the show. Also bringing you some great music from Sister Sledge, Money Love, The Tampera, Soul Searcher, Tina Moore, and we continue now with Aaliyah. Back and forth at Dance Classics.
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2: Let me see you go back.

Great piece of R&B there from Tina Moore. That's Never Gonna Let You Go with Dance Classics. It's the home to the very best in dance hits of the 80s and the 90s. I mentioned dancing doubles a little earlier on. If you haven't heard that before, in theory, very easy. A dance hit from the 80s played at the same time as a dance hit from the 90s. All you have to do is work out what those two songs are. If you can do that, you'll be winning yourself four bragging rights down the pub, gold stars and points aplenty. And we'll get that underway for you after this one from 1999. Soul Searcher. Can't get enough.

Looks like get dancing doubles underway then. A dance hit from the 80s is played at the same time as a dance hit from the 90s, but what are these two tunes? Not too difficult this week, I think, but you might be struggling, so I'll give you one more listen to it. A dance hit from the 80s played at the same time as a dance hit from the 90s. They are your dancing doubles. All you have to do is work out what those two songs are. If you can do that, you'll be winning yourself full bragging rights down the pub for the next 7 days. A whole stack of gold stars and plenty of points as well. And they're always worth having, you know, unless it's on your driving license, maybe. We'll give you one more listen to it and, of course, the answer before the end of the show. Meanwhile, turn it up for a song ripping off the Jacksons very nicely indeed. It's the Tampera along with Maya and Feel It, a dance classics.

Simone Good and better known to one and all as Moni Love. That's Moni in the Middle at Dance Classics. It's the home to the very best in dance hits of the 80s and the 90s. Stretching the definition just a little bit for this one because it's worth it. A fantastic piece of disco music for you from the one and only Sister Sledge. This is Lost in Music at Dance Classics.

0: always playing the very best in dance hits of the 80s and the 90s. This is Dance Classics, and we continue with D-Mob and Jack and Chill with the Jack the House Belt in just a couple of ticks. Keep the clocks.
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You turn on, you tune in, you drop out.

0: great tunes there from the early days of House D-Mob. We call it Acid. And before that, Jack and Jill and the Jack that House built. Hello there, welcome along. My name's Colin Hanslip. Thank you for joining me for Dance Classics. It's the home to the very best in dance hits of the 80s and the 90s. We'll also give you one more listen to this week's Dancing Doubles and, of course, the answer before the end of the show. And play some great tunes as well from the Urban Cookie Collective, the Original, JX, Byron Stingley, and the SOS Band. The finest, only at Dance Classics.
1: Dance

Lauren Stingley, Get Up Everybody, a dance classic. It's about time we gave you one more listen to this week's Dancing Doubles then. A dance set from the 80s played at the same time as a dance set from the 90s. But what are these two tunes? Dancing Doubles. If you can work out what those songs are, you'll be winning yourself full bragging rights down the pub for the next 7 days. Gold stars and points aplenty. We'll give you the answer after the original and this one from JX. Turn it up nice and loud for you.

summer of 1995, the original I Love You Baby. About time we gave the answer to this week's Dancing Doubles then. A dance hit from the 80s played at the same time as a dance hit from the 90s. All you had to do was work out what these two songs are. And if you said Jackie Graham and Set Me Free from the 1980s and Robin S and Show Me Love from the 1990s, then 10 out of 10 for you. Top of the class, you are officially a dance music guru, for which you win yourself full bragging rights down the pub for the next 7 days, 22,000 points, and oh, let's really go for it this week. 66 gold stars as well. More dancing doubles on the show next week. Hope you can join me for that. Same time, same place. Thanks very much indeed for your company today. I will leave you with the Urban Cookie Collective. This feels like heaven. A dance classic. Oh,

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1: Saturday has been the hottest day of the year so far, with Sunday looking like another scorcher too. The UK HSA has issued amber heat health alerts for large parts of England. Affected areas include the East and West Midlands and London. There is potential for a rise in deaths and a need for health and social care. Hull City are back in the Premier League. The Tigers return to the top flight for the first time in 9 years. It's thanks to a 95th minute winner from Ollie McBurney. Hull manager Sergei Yakirovich spoke about the emotion of the game.
2: A lot of players crying there, and it's of course from happiness. It's unbelievable. I think that we are not aware of everything what we achieved today or this whole season, because unbelievable journey.
1: They beat Middlesbrough 1-0. A young British man fighting for Ukraine has been killed in action. It was reported 23-year-old Ayrton Redfern died at the beginning of this month in Donetsk. He had joined a specialist unit supporting the Ukrainian army in 2025. The FCDO has warned British nationalists fighting in the Ukraine face a high risk of maltreatment. Campaigners say thousands of women have missed out on more time with loved ones as a breast cancer drug remains blocked on the NHS outside of Scotland. Enhertu is for a form that can't be removed surgically or that is spread to other parts of the body. Holly Heath is from Breast Cancer Now.
3: During this time, we've heard of women who have been using their savings and have been moving to Scotland and leaving their friends and family behind to be able to have that chance to access this treatment. So to be able to get that treatment out on the NHS is absolutely critical.
1: Nigel Farage's Reform UK have promised a £5 billion tax break for workers doing extra hours. The hard work bonus would create a tax-free allowance for overtime above a 40-hour work week for workers earning less than £75,000. That's the latest from Radio News Hub. I'm Matthew Dudley.
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1: Looking into Sunday, remember your sun cream, as it's another scorcher with areas in the southeast reaching the low 30s. Plenty of sunshine across the UK with highs of around 31 degrees Celsius.
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Grace Kelly, Harlow Jean, picture of a beauty queen. Jean Kelly, Fred Astaire, Ginger Rogers, dance on air.

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1: With Saturday being the hottest day of the year so far, we can expect the heat to continue. More amber heat health alerts have been issued for large parts of England, with affected areas including the east, southeast of England and London. The warnings are due to end at 5 p.m. on Wednesday. Hull City are back in the Premier League. They beat Middlesbrough in the Championship playoff final with a 95th-minute goal from Ollie McBurney being the difference maker. Tigers manager Sergei Yakirovich expressed his pride in his players.
2: They did everything. They deserved everything. They prove on the pitch they can play good, entertaining football. Even sometimes we struggle there as well. But this is one game and very, very high emotion and also very happy and proud of everyone in the club.
1: A 23-year-old British man has been killed in action in the Ukraine. It was reported that Ayrton Redfern died in Donetsk at the beginning of this month. The young man had joined a specialist unit supporting the Ukrainian army back in 2025. A government department has defended a decision to close offices amid the threat of industrial action. Workers at the Department for Education are to be balloted for strike action in a dispute over job losses and office relocation. Members of the Public and Commercial Services Union will vote in the coming weeks and said the threat of action was in protest at plans to close 6 offices across England. Leading universities in the UK are asking for exemptions from the government's visa break policy. The policy aims to stop people using legal migration routes as a backdoor to claiming asylum. Unis want exceptional students, known as achieving scholars, who are described as the leaders of tomorrow, to be exempt and supported in their studies here. And the Champions League final will not be free to watch for the first time in its history here in the UK. Sir Keir Starmer said he was saddened that the event would not be available without payment, and now the PM is urging TNT Sports to make the event free for UK fans, as it has been before. That's the latest from Radio News Hub. I'm Matthew Dudley.
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1: Looking into Sunday, remember your sun cream, as it's another scorcher, with areas in the southeast reaching the low 30s. Plenty of sunshine across the UK, with highs of around 31 degrees Celsius.
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